beef is this? Or did Riley really break her heart many moons ago? I guess we'll never really know, but I'll tell you, Ella Langley did unfollow Riley Green on Instagram. What is going on? We're going to be talking about that in three songs on the Tiger. It's a Lainey phone.

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1: Are things really that messy at times between Riley Green and Ella Langley? Or is it all a facade? I guess we'll just never know, because you know, a lot of celebrities, they do keep things hidden. But you got Ella, who has now unfollowed Riley Green on Instagram. Then you have Riley, who's a coach on The Voice, and while trying to recruit a couple of contestants, he mentioned that Ella went on tour with him, which we all know that. Riley made the comment, she's doing pretty well. Okay, but now I really didn't take that as him claiming credit for her success, but apparently Ella did. Here's the deal. It was during an Instagram Live, someone asked if Riley's comments rubbed her the wrong way, and she says she didn't really love that he took the credit for it, calling it, in quote, typical.
2: Damn!
1: Okay. And that word typical kind of makes me think there's a whole lot more to the story than we know. I mean, they do have two massive hits together. And Riley, I would say probably a week ago, said this.
3: I mean, because what a great moment for fans when they have a song they really enjoy from two artists. Maybe they love one or one's new to them, whatever it is. And they get to see it. I bring up Ella a lot because we had You Look Like You Love Me and Don't Mind If I Do. And she was on tour with me. So we got to play those two songs together every night for fans. And, I mean, I could feel the excitement when she would walk out, sit on a stool, and we'd play Don't Mind If I Do.
1: So was Riley really taking credit for Ella in her career? Or was he simply pointing out that he recognized her talent early on

0: and that's all he was stating. I mean, I can see both sides to this.
1: Freeland for Dave's Heating and Air, where every season feels just like home.
0: Golly, it's going to be in the 50s, the 60s this weekend. Yes, we have a cool front finally coming in, but it's that time of the year where we go from humid to cool, humid to cool. So you want to know, is your AC keeping up? 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

fish, go. Go, fish, go. Yep, the kingfish opening night this Friday night at the Raising Cane's River Center. I'm going to tell you this thing, if it's not sold out yet, it will be. 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
1: Have you noticed over the past couple of years, Halloween candy has just gotten bougier and bougier? I mean, people are handing out toys now. Back in the day, I'm talking back in the day, we had a cheap pumpkin bucket and candy that was either expired, unwrapped, and just basic. And we would call it Halloween. So there's a website. Think about it. Back in the day, we had the cheap stuff. But there is a website, so we need to talk about this one. It's called The Takeout. And it ranks what they call Boomer Halloween candy. And they have the top 10 in there, which some of the candies, they have Smarties, Cinnamon Disc, Strawberry Bonbons. Look, I love me a good strawberry candy. If you go to the Texas Club, hear me out, you go to the Texas Club, you scan your ticket, you get in. At the door, there's a lady handing out Strawberry Bonbons. Get you one next time. Get you like five of them. Tell her Bree Lynn told you to do it. But you got Cinnamon Disc, you got Smarties, you got Root Beer Barrels, Milk Duds, Butterscotch, you got Laffy Taffy, and coming in number one, Weathers Original. Oh, it's so gross. But everybody's grandpa loves them. And at my grandparents' house, they would have a little fishbowl with just that in it. And what even qualifies as boomer candy anyways? But yeah, back in the day, we would have to settle for cheap stuff like that. Nowadays, you get toys, you get full-blown, a full family fun size pack or whatever the hell it is, family share size of Skittles in your Halloween basket. Crazy, right? Crazy.
0: 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We change your mind so you can change your life.
1: 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I mean, I still have many more treatments to go, but I can tell you, I feel better. I'm going to tell you, when it comes to depression, it's not like what you see in the movies where people are crying all the time. 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Sometimes people feel overwhelmed by the little things, and then they just sit there and they struggle to get through the day getting everything done. Or for me, especially when it comes to my depression, I felt defeated sometimes. Well, I can tell you, 1 week in, I'm starting to notice some of the noise getting quieter. I feel a little lighter. 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
6: If Tuesday morning was any indication, fog season is beginning to ramp up across South Louisiana. With mainly clear skies tonight and calm winds, we won't rule out some areas of fog by Wednesday morning. Locally dense in spots, especially in low-lying areas north of the interstate and near bodies of water. Look for an overnight low in the mid-60s. Morning fog or not, sunshine will take over for our Wednesday. Another hot one with highs in the low to mid-90s. The 90s look to stay through Friday, but a cold front will target the area Friday night, setting up some fantastic weekend weather. I'm meteorologist Malcolm Byron with the Storm Station Forecast, WBRZ Channel 2.

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100.7 at Tiger, starting October 22nd next week. The Greater Baton Rouge State Fair is going to be back October 22nd through November the 1st. And we have four tickets that you can win right now. 225-499-1007. You got to text the keyword FAIR. F-A-I-R.

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0: Yeah, Baby Blues was a really easy song to write. Somebody mentioned that title, and so we were like, oh, we should just write this song. It happened so quickly and felt so easy and it flowed so well.
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1: Well, this will bring back memories for you. What about Funfair Park and Candy, the Smoking Chimpanzee, Cartana Mall, Bon Marché, Godfather's Pizza, Leo's Roller Rink, followed by Skate City, Goonie Golf, back when you can call the River Center, the Central Plex. Am I bringing back memories? It kind of, it's that itch. You ever have an itch? And you go to scratch that itch and, ooh, it feels good. Yeah, bringing back memories. Well, we posted something on Sunday. And it says, finish this sentence. You know you grew up in Baton Rouge if you remember what? See, I'm not from Baton Rouge. I was born and raised in Houma on the bayou. 21 years of my life, I was raised in Houma. Back when Houma was a small town, Martin Luther King was a two-lane highway. You had a Blockbuster, a McDonald's, a Walmart, a car dealership. Back when we had the Holodome, my parents would take me swimming in the Holodome. We would eat lunch there and then go swim. Now they tore it completely down and it's a car dealership. I think Trap Chevrolet is there. I could be wrong. See, I haven't been to Houma in years. And back when you had Lazy Oaks, the snowball stand. See, that's memories for me growing up in Houma. But I do remember some of these because we would come to Baton Rouge as a kid. Yep, Santa Claus. On Main Street, you had La Fonda's, you had Catfish Town, you had Showbiz Pizza, Tiger Drive-In, Plank Bowl, Smiley's Meat Market. See, we would come to Baton Rouge, but not that often. But I do remember some of those, especially Candy, when people would throw cigarettes and she would smoke them.
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Before his tragic death, it was announced yesterday that R.J. Mitt, who played Walter Flynn White Jr. in Breaking Bad, he had actually pitched to the creator Vince Gilligan ideas for a darker Breaking Bad spinoff, R Revival, which breaks my heart. I loved Walt Jr. in Breaking Bad. We're about to chat about that.

0: Real Talk with Bree Lynn, powered by Hood Dental, your nightly dose of all things entertainment.
1: I had the chance to meet RJ Mitt, also known as Walter Flynn White Jr. in Breaking Bad. I met him back in 2013. Do you know he grew up in Lafayette? Oh, yeah. He was born in Mississippi. And later on in his life, he had his residency in Brownsville, Texas. But there was a time where he lived in the Acadiana region. Do you know, and this is absolutely heartbreaking, we lost him. The news broke TMZ around 7-ish last night. He did unfortunately pass away, but he was pitching to the creator of Breaking Bad, Vince Gilligan, ideas for a darker Breaking Bad spinoff or revival. So it was going to be this darker sequel story following his character years after the 2013 series finale. It was going to be Flynn or Walter Jr. It was going to be him looking for revenge or reckoning with his father's legacy, which we already knew. He played a sharp, sharp character in Breaking Bad.
2: You're late. 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
9: If Tuesday morning was any indication, fog season is beginning to ramp up across South Louisiana. With mainly clear skies tonight and calm winds, we won't rule out some areas of fog by Wednesday morning. Locally dense in spots, especially in low-lying areas north of the interstate and near bodies of water. Look for an overnight low in the mid-60s. Morning fog or not, sunshine will take over for our Wednesday. Another hot one with highs in the low to mid-90s. The 90s look to stay through Friday, but a cold front will target the area Friday night, setting up some fantastic weekend weather. I'm meteorologist Malcolm Byron with the Strong Station Forecast, WBRZ Channel 2.

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1: 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We are giving you tons of giveaways. 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Here's the deal. We're sending you to Fort Worth, Texas to see Ian Munsick live at the legendary Billy Bob's in Texas, which is so cool. I've always said it. You, as an artist, you got to play the Opry. You got to play Texas Club. And you got to play Billy Bob's. So this is going to be a cool little trip. It's called the Tigers Boarding Pass to Cowtown. Ian Munsick live. And we're taking care of round-trip airfare for you, hotel accommodations, and tickets to the show. 2 easy ways to win. 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And also, we're also doing the Tigers Road to Talladega. You've been hearing us read that question for you. When you hear that question, you got to answer correctly. 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

Lefty hitting the road for a North American headlining tour in early 2027. Lots of tours coming our way. FGL going back on the road again. Ella Langley even saying that she's going to hit the road again in 2027. Stella supporting her newly released debut album, Long Way Home.

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1: Here we go again with more Dolly Parton family drama. And at this point, can we just let her legacy rest in peace? Still making headlines. So you have Dolly Parton's nephew, which by now you know who Brian Seaver is. He did that whole video when she passed away, even serving as her head of security. Now speaking out through his attorneys about the ongoing legal battle with her estate. So if you remember, there was all these court documents that included some pretty explosive text messages where he allegedly threatened to destroy Dolly Parton's brand, go after her business partnerships, and expose people he felt had betrayed the family. So you had all that. Well, now his attorneys say those messages were completely taken out of context. Mm-hmm. The public hasn't heard

0: his side of the story, and the whole situation has been very hurtful to his family. And there's court hearing scheduled. It's a whole ordeal. Apparently, a court hearing is scheduled for October 20th. You know, here's the thing. Here is the thing about this whole thing. Dolly spent decades building a legacy around kindness, generosity, and bringing people together. And now we're watching family just be torn apart with her name right in the middle of it. I mean, golly, I hate that when death happens, the glue that's holding people together, not when they are gone, the whole thing falls apart. Sometimes it happens like that, doesn't it?
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11: If Tuesday morning was any indication, fog season is beginning to ramp up across South Louisiana. With mainly clear skies tonight and calm winds, we won't rule out some areas of fog by Wednesday morning. Locally dense in spots, especially in low-lying areas north of the interstate and near bodies of water. Look for an overnight low in the mid-60s. Morning fog or not, sunshine will take over for our Wednesday. Another hot one with highs in the low to mid-90s. The 90s look to stay through Friday, but a cold front will target the area Friday night, setting up some fantastic weekend weather. I'm meteorologist Malcolm Byron with the Storm Station Forecast, WBRZ Channel 2.

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0: 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It's 10 o'clock in Tiger Country. 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

100.7 The Tiger and Cafe Nashville. I'm Jody Vallon and Zach Topp. The Cold Beer and Country Music Tour is going to hit the Cajun Dome. That's coming up pretty quick. October 20th.

That's Cowgirl Shaboozy, his latest on Cafe Nashville. I'm Jody Vallon, so in case you missed it, Lauren and Lana recently had a performance of Never Been in Love on Live with Kelly and Mark. Make sure you check out the video at Cafe Nashville on her artist profile page. Here's Lauren and Lana with Chase Matthew, All My Exes, brought to you by Big Loud Records on Cafe Nashville.

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1: Thanks for tuning in, ladies and gentlemen, and boy, do I have a big surprise for you here today. It's now.

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I'm Jody Valenzo. 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He was caught allegedly smuggling birds in his pants after he landed in Miami. U.S. Customs and Borders actually caught him with the birds. I mean, how do you put the birds in your pants to begin with? In your underwear? Why would you do that? Brought to you by Broken Bow Records, Carly Pierce and Riley Green. If I don't leave, I'm going to stay on Cafe Nashville.

0: Carly Pierce and Riley Green, If I Don't Leave, I'm Gonna Stay. Sponsored by Broken Bow Records on Cafe Nashville. I'm Jody Vallon, and Jody B, why can't we have nice things?
1: Because, just because. This is a facepalm. I'm not kidding you. So check this out. Reese's Peanut Butter Pumpkins faced a $5 million lawsuit in 2024 over allegedly deceptive packaging. Oh. Apparently, someone took issue with the fact that on the package, it showed a carved jack-o'-lantern design on the candies, but they weren't actually present on the actual candies.
0: Oh.
1: So they went and sued, and the lawsuit was dismissed twice after amended complaints. So they doubled down, right?
0: Oh, my.
1: But now there is a disclaimer on the packaging, and it basically says carving not on actual product.
0: Who actually expected a carving on the product, on the Reese's Cup?
1: I need to know their end game. I know it was probably to get some money, but...
0: Of course it was.
1: Why?
0: Yeah,
1: this is why we can't have nice things.
0: I don't get it. Ben

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have it on Cafe Nashville. I am Jody Vallon. One of my bad habits is watching Ted Lasso. And season four was amazing. They just wrapped up. But here's the thing I'm worried about. Will there be a season five? As of earlier this week, we have no idea. Man, you got to bring it back again. I love this show. Hudson Westbrook, it's Painted You Pretty on Cafe Nashville.

This album celebrates perspective and life experience, and I hope you love it as much as I do. This is Carly Pearce, and my album, Honest Woman, is available everywhere now. Stay.

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told you that. That's Tucker Wedmore on 100.7 The Tiger and Cafe Nashville. I'm Jody Vallon, while the Corn Maze at Burton is back every Saturday in October. It's the season. Here's Luke Bryan, Country and She Knows It.

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2: Every generation is called. Some answer with words, others answer with action. Are you looking for a challenge?

Jody Fallon. So if you're intrigued or freaked out by the idea of the paranormal, you might want to visit Texas or avoid it. Whichever the case may be, they've got the most ghost sightings than any other state in the U.S. Pretty cool. Here's Ian Munsick, Love is Blind, sponsored by Triple Tigers Records on Cafe Nashville. You told me.

0: sponsored by Triple Tigers Records, Ian Munsick. That's Love is Blind on Cafe Nashville. I am Jody Vallon, and Jody B, let's talk scammers.
1: Scammers be scamming.
0: Yeah.
1: I mean, that is apparently what they are good at. And there is an online black market, according to Mashable.com, for, get this, In-N-Out Double Doubles.
0: Really? A black market for In-N-Out Double Doubles?
1: So if you know anything about In-N-Out, which is mostly a chain on the West Coast, but they have moved across the country. Their, I think, second headquarters is here in the Nashville area.
0: Yeah, right.
1: And all throughout the South. But they say they have several reasons why they are a favorite, including the fact that they do have an affordable menu and the burgers are made to order. Therefore, they do not deliver them. They do not contract with any online delivery services, no DoorDash, no Grubhub, no, none of that. However, there are some people that I guess were trying to be enterprising and put on Facebook Marketplace that for a fee, they would deliver you the double-double from In-N-Out. But here's where the rub comes in and where the scammers are coming in. They saw this happening and now they're charging people up front and then never delivering the goods.
0: Oh, no. You don't pay for goods up front like that.

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Lauren Elena with Chase Matthew. 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

0: shooting shot. I can see it in your eyes, baby, you ain't gotta lie, you no good, and damn well you miss me too. 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

Nashville. I'm Jody Valens of Graylin James' debut album set for release in November. 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
4: Cafe Nashville, from the heart

Tony Fallon. So regular cups of tea can actually speed the recovery from stress. Researchers at the College of London actually said men who drank black tea 4 times a day for 6 weeks were found to have lower levels of the stress hormone cortisol. So there you go. Drink some tea and enjoy the years because they're short. Rodney Atkins, his new one on Cafe Nashville, sponsored by Curb Records.

0: are short. Sponsored by Curb Records. That's Rodney Atkins on Cafe Nashville. I am Jody Fallon. And Jody B, you got good news for me?
1: I do. One of your all-time favorite actors is Bill Murray. I mean, you're a huge Caddyshack. Actually, anything he's ever been in.
0: Pretty much, yeah.
1: You love his snark. Stripes is your all-time favorite movie.
0: Yeah.
1: But I do have some good news for you. He actually has a new golf series, a traveling golf series coming to Paramount Plus and BBC. Now, the working title is called Off Course, but basically he and a group of people with him are going to embark on a road trip around Ireland to take in some of the most breathtaking fairways in the world.
0: Oh, I think it's fantastic, and I'm just a little disappointed he didn't invite me along.
1: Well, he doesn't know you.
0: Yeah, but still, I mean, I would go.
1: You wouldn't be intimidated because you know he's a really good golfer.
0: I would be his caddy.
1: Yeah, that's actually how he started out.
0: Exactly. I'd serve him a drink or two on every turn. I mean,
1: I'm sure he would be appreciative.

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Kevin Ashwell. I am Jody Valenzo. Brooks and Dunn now continuing their global momentum in 2027. The two headline Australian shows that they're going to do, the first ever they've ever done in Australia. That's pretty cool. News section at Cafe Nashville gives you all the details. Here's Luke Combs, Rethink Some Things.

0: horse back. Just like that, I'm back to loving life again. 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
0: 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LA2.

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1: merry thing. 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
3: 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The Tiger.

0: What's up, y'all? It's Cole Wessel. I hear my new song with Ella Langley. How'd you get so jaded? I hit up Ella. We got on it. It didn't take us very long to get it whooped. And yeah, it turned out to be a really cool tune. 100.7
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0: a song with Ella Langley. 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I hit up Ella. 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It didn't take us very long to get it whooped. 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

0: Chase Matthew. Here's my new song, Holding It Down. Holding It Down. 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
0: 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LA2.

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Yeah, Baby Blues was a really easy song to write. Somebody mentioned that title, and so we were like, oh, we should just write this song. 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
0: Turn it up. Woo! 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LA 21.

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0: Big D and Bubba before the show.
1: Oh, it's time for a game. I hear you guys like games.
2: All right, what are you?
1: It's called
2: what are you brewing.
1: Yeah, this is called funeral home or paint color.
2: Okay.
3: All right.
1: I want to start off kind of easy with you guys. Raisin.
2: Paint color.
3: That gotta be a paint color. That's right.
1: Okay. Uncle Jim's all laid up there over the raisin home. Yeah, that's if it's paint color. Isle of Pines.
2: I am going to also go...
3: paint color.
2: Paint color.
4: Funeral home.
5: I'll go funeral home.
1: Paint color.
6: Ugh. Yes, baby.
1: Aura. Just aura.
3: Funeral home.
2: This is a paint color.
4: Funeral home.
5: Paint color.
1: Funeral home.
6: Hey. Wrong.
1: Inverness. Just Inverness.
2: Oh, that is...
1: Oh, that's a good one.
5: That's a color.
3: Ooh.
2: It's very Scottish.
3: Funeral home.
4: Funeral home.
2: I'm going paint color.
1: Bubba, good job. It's a paint color.
6: Yes, baby.
1: Heritage Havens.
3: Funeral home.
2: Funeral home.
1: Oh, wait now.
3: Oh.
1: That's an obvious one. Would I just give you guys Heritage Havens and it's a funeral home? Would I do that? Yes, maybe I would.
4: Still funeral home.
2: It's a funeral home.
1: You're right. It is a funeral home. Sands of Time. Ooh, right back at it.
2: That is
3: paint color.
1: It is paint color. Paint color.
6: Yes, baby.
1: Red Bay.
2: Red paint color.
4: Paint color.
3: Funeral home.
1: Paint color.
3: That's right.
1: Quietude.
2: Quietude?
1: Ooh. Quietude.
2: Quietude?
1: I mean, listen, if you're funeral home, it makes sense.
2: It's a paint color.
1: Quietude is a word.
2: That's a paint color.
3: Paint color?
5: What color would that be, though?
1: I don't know.
2: It's quietude.
4: The same as Inverness?
1: It is a paint color.
3: That's right.
1: Forever remembered.
3: Funeral home.
2: Paint color.
1: Oh, that's a good one, though. Forever remembered's good.
2: Paint color.
4: Funeral home.
1: Funeral home.
6: Wrong!
1: I wasn't going to add this one, but I did. Uncertain gray.
2: Uncertain gray. That's a paint color.
6: Yes, baby.
1: No one's going to make their funeral home.
3: Uncertain
1: gray. Yes, it's a paint color.
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13: So we've got another 90-degree day today, 91. Same thing tomorrow. We won't really see cooler temps until probably Saturday. Sunny and 75 on Saturday here. And go Tigers. Thing.

0: waking up with the Big D and Bubba before the show show.
1: All right, so we have a situation here. Schaefer's like,
2: do you want me to do the love's voice?
1: Yeah, please.
2: There are various baked goods in the break room, including pumpkin bread and oatmeal raisin cookies.
1: It's a listener sent it to us. What's her name?
2: Debbie.
1: Debbie sent
3: Debbie,
1: us.
3: Debbie, thank you. That's amazing that you baked all this stuff for us. It's,
1: as Garrett said, it's not little Debbie. These are just Debbie.
3: These are awesome. These look beautiful.
1: Yeah, they're great. And we appreciate when people send us food. Schaefer doesn't know about our personal life rule that Bubba and I have gone with for ever since we started, is that we don't eat food that is sent to us.
3: It really got bad after 9/11.
1: Yep.
3: Because remember when they were sending out anthrax and all that kind of stuff?
1: Yep.
3: So yeah, we don't eat listener food. And don't. Schaefer's now, over there already chilling down.
2: I eat listener food.
1: Yeah, okay.
2: I do.
1: Okay. If it's like, but I'm telling you, one day you're not going to play someone's request and they're going to send you a cookie and you are not going to get off the toilet for 4 days. So hey, you do you.
2: So I don't got to go to work?
1: I'm just saying. Thank you. We appreciate it. And we don't mean to be mean at all. It's truly a safety thing. We don't know.
3: Yeah, you don't know who...
1: I don't know. Now, there are some that Debbie, we do eat.
3: I'm sure Debbie is an amazing person. Yeah.
1: Yeah, and it's this... Well, thank you, but we just can't. I mean, imagine if you just went out to your mailbox and opened it up and there's a muffin. Would you eat that? No, you wouldn't.
3: But for some reason, I feel like I know Debbie.
2: I talk to Debbie every day on the text line. I feel like I know Debbie.
4: When you go through a drive-thru, you don't know who made your food.
3: That's true.
1: No, and you're taking a risk every single time.
5: But they do have the health thing right there. They have the numbers.
3: And they have cameras. And, you know,
1: dude, I've seen TikTok guys that are like getting... You've seen all the stuff. Putting feet on...
5: In the lettuce?
1: Sandwich. Yes.
5: Yeah.
1: Because they're angry at... Burger King or
2: so
1: whatever.
2: Glad I don't spend much time on TikTok if that's what you're watching.
1: I'm just saying. Thank you, Debbie. It's just...
3: We would love to eat... And I will say this again. We would love to eat your food. We would love to eat all 17 of our listeners. If you wanted to send food, we would love to eat it. But we won't.
1: Here's the deal. If you want to send it, you can.
3: Schaefer.
1: Knuckleheads will eat it.
3: Yeah.

0: the Big D and Bubba before the show show.
1: We got into a conversation about words we can't spell. Garrett can't spell, which one is it?
2: Guarantee.
1: Good luck. I don't have no idea.
3: Well, because there's two different spellings of it. There's the EE and there's the Y version.
2: No.
3: Yes, G-U-A-R-A-N-T-Y and then G-U-A-R-A-N-T-E-E are both correct.
1: Are you talking about like an English and British thing?
3: No, it's not like color and couleur.
1: Couleur.
3: So guarantee is either a noun or a verb.
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3: 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Hey, I guarantee you this.
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3: So guarantee with two E's is an agreement or promise, usually in writing. 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But guarantee with a Y is only a noun.
1: A noun is a person.
3: It's like the name,
5: person, place, or thing.
3: Yes.
1: I need the songs to help me with it.
3: The bank requiring a guarantee of something from you
1: is T E E.
3: Is T Y because that is a noun. It's a thing.
1: How do you spell it though? G-A-U-R-A-N-T-Y. What's a word you can't spell, Carson?
5: Separate.
1: S-E-P-E-R-A-T-E?
3: No, it's A-R.
5: A-R. I had to write that 50 times, Mrs. Duffy, in fifth grade, and I still can't spell it. I have to Google it every time.
1: This goes to show that doesn't work.
5: It does not.
3: And the weird thing is separate and separate are spelled the same, right?
5: And it sounds like it should be an E-R.
3: And they're two different words.
1: Separate and separate are the same.
5: Yeah.
1: Or that's the same word, right?
3: It's the same word.
5: Are they both A-R?
3: But they're two different things.
5: Is there an E-R?
1: You guys need to separate.
5: There should be an E-R.
1: Separate. You guys need to...
5: Oh, I hate this.
1: The English language is hard, y'all.
3: So yeah, separate and separate can be an adjective. As separate, it can be an adjective or a verb, but separate is... you know what? Forget it.
1: This is not what people come to us for.
4: I'm separating myself from this segment by now.

0: I laugh every time. All right, so we're going to ask questions between Carson and Bubba to see who reigns supreme. Let's start with the girls first. So, Bubba, here's your question. dang, waka waka. Where's our bell? All right. Bubba, or Carson, flank and porterhouse are types of what?
1: Steaks.
0: That's correct. Bubba, what bra size is the largest? A, double A, or triple A? I know.
2: If you're going with batteries, I'm gonna go with triple A.
0: The answer is A.
1: A.
2: Yeah.
0: Carson,
2: it is like batteries.
0: What interactive entertainment company includes the successful Super Mario Brothers, Legend of Zelda, and Pokemon games in its stable?
1: Nintendo?
0: That is, yeah. Yes.
1: Okay.
0: Bubba, bathing suits that are a cross between a one piece and a bikini are called what?
2: Monokinis?
0: Tankinis?
1: I'll accept monokini though.
0: Oh, you will?
1: I'll allow it. They're two. Tankinis and monokinis are two different things, but I get where.
2: Wow, I made up a monkey. I was making up monkey. I was like, would I call it monkey or monkey?
1: Yeah, that is another weird.
2: Monchichi. Yeah.
0: She showed you grace.
2: Thank you.
0: Carson, what is a lug?
1: Oh, is it? It's like a thing that goes around to keep the screw in place. Maybe
0: It's a nut that attaches a wheel to an axle.
1: I was looking for. I wanted to say nut.
2: You could have just pointed at me. He's a big lug.
0: What is the style of manicure where the tip of the nail is painted white and the rest of the nail is lightly? Wow,
2: dude,
0: right.
2: What? We are tied.
1: I am not accepting monokini anymore.
0: Carson, what three sports comprise a triathlon?
1: Running, biking, and swimming.
0: Nice. Bubba, where would you find a colander?
2: In the vegetable section.
0: No, in the kitchen.
2: In the vegetable bowl?
0: A colander is like you drain stuff.
1: It's like pasta, you rinse things in it.
2: Oh, it's not
1: little
2: food?
1: Holes.
2: I thought it was a fruit or a vegetable.
0: Okay, no, you're right. Carson, what is a Blackhawk?
1: Helicopter?
0: That's right. Also a group from the 90s.
1: Yeah.
0: Bubba, what's a loofah?
2: That's a thing you take into the bath or the shower with
0: you
2: put the soap on it,
0: Carson, what's the name of Han Solo's spacecraft in the Star Wars movie?
1: The Millennium Falcon.
0: Bubba, what color is a necklace thrown into the ocean in the movie Titanic?
2: Color? It's blue.
0: That's right. Carson, what is a sheep shank?
2: It's not the heart of the ocean.
0: No way you get this.
1: Sheep shank?
0: It's a Boy Scout knot.
1: Oh.
0: Bubba, finally, for the win or loss. I don't give you
1: a
0: What are the names of all the Cullen children in the movie and book Twilight?
2: You got Peter.
1: no, that's Peter Fasinelli, who played.
0: Peter, I was doing the brain.

0: It's Rosalie,
1: Alice, Emmett, Jasper, and then you have Carlisle and Esme are the pairs.
0: You're just showing off. There you go, Beauty and the Bubba.

0: Bubba before the show show.
1: Hey, buddy.
2: Hey, what's happening, high score guy?
1: $195 billion.
3: What?
4: That's
1: even.
4: Nice.
1: Good.
2: Even.
3: Even. Even harder to do.
2: Even harder.
1: Hey, you just got to trust your skills, man.
3: That's right, Bobby. You just got to trust your skills.
2: Oh, is that what he said?
1: Yeah. I've been gone ever since I just found one of my old books. I cut the pictures out because I got file papers and I'm going to stick them in them.
3: Literally have no, I just don't even
2: he
3: know
2: said
3: what
2: he got some
3: about.
2: Old art books and he cut the pictures out and he's going to put files in them?
4: Does this come with closed captioning?
1: I'm going to put them in files.
3: In files.
2: Okay.
3: Okay.
2: So to save these old pictures.
1: Well, I didn't know it was here in my room when I was cleaning. I found and looked at them back in 1995, 1998.
3: Okay, well, cool. That's awesome, man. Thank you for calling us.
2: Are these things that you drew or you painted or whatever it is? Is this your art?
1: I drew them. I can look at stuff and draw them.
2: Oh, dude, take pictures and send them to us. I want to see your art.
3: Yeah.
1: I don't think so.
3: Why?
1: Because it's hard to do.
3: Right. Take a picture and text.
1: I ain't got a phone right now.

0: buddy?
1: Okay.
2: Oh, a cell phone.
1: Are you on a landline?
2: On a landline.
1: Oh, what?
0: I'm on a landline, yes. That's how I get to talk to y'all.
1: Love that. Oh, wow. Sounds good, too.
0: But now, Andre won a Dumbo. And he's just sitting there like a sad face with his trunk hanging down and his ears laying down.
3: Okay.
2: Aw, I bet that's adorable.
1: Do you know how much money it takes to broadcast? Like, do you know how, like, there has to be, there is a tower, the land itself.
2: There's a whole staff of people.
1: Oh, I mean.
2: A whole staff of people.
1: Hundreds of thousands of dollars just in the tower alone.
2: Oh, millions. Millions
0: from the top. I got a kangaroo right here on top.
1: And this is what, I mean, if Marconi could hear.
0: I do it, Ed.
2: I think he'd be fascinated too, actually.
0: 2019
1: Okay. Well, it was good talking to you, man. Thanks so much for sharing that. And if you do get the bravery to send that in,
0: now,
1: please do.
2: We would love to see your art.
0: I can take a picture of it and put it in a file and send it to you.
1: Okay.
0: On my email or
1: okay,
0: on
1: like,
0: my phone if I can ever get back on it.
1: Like my dad
0: used to do. My phone will be here Wednesday.
1: There you go. All right. Sounds great. Thank
2: That'll
1: you guys
2: be great.
1: Thank you.
2: High score guy, we love you. Bye, bud.
0: Yeah. See you later.
4: 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We'll be right back.
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8: What's up? Good morning. It's Big D and Bubba. You know, every Sunday afternoon at 3, Emily Harlan brings you 3 hours of the Queens of Country with She's Country. 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
1: Hey, online, you'll find us. 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
2: When is the last time you went to a real bonfire?
1: Probably. What do you mean by real bonfire?
2: Well, like a bonfire. Like out in the middle of a field, like the way we used to do it back in the day.
1: It's been a few years.
2: Everybody pulls up the trucks. You face the tailgates towards the fire.
1: Oh, you're like talking straight up music video kind of thing?
2: Like straight up field party.
1: Yeah, it's been a while. In the backyard, I have a fire pit. I just throw some logs in that.
2: Fire pits are great.
1: Yeah.
2: Fire pits are wonderful.
1: You're looking for something pretty high up and dangerous.
2: Yeah, something you can throw a Christmas tree on. You're not throwing a Christmas tree on a fire pit in the backyard.
1: I do, yeah.
2: You do, really?
1: Yeah. It's dangerous. It got up to the shingles, so I'm just letting you know. Be careful.
2: Yeah, definitely look for overhangs. I don't know, Schaefer, what's the last time you went to an actual bonfire?
3: Oh, probably college, so it's been a long time.
2: Garrett's the youngest one out of here, out of all of us. How long's it been?
4: Mine was also college, which was not as long ago.
1: 3 weeks ago.
5: Yesterday.
2: I kind of want to do a bonfire.
1: Okay.
2: I don't know if there's...
1: Here's the thing, man. It's a lot of work. Like, you got to get all the stuff. You got to get the pallets.
2: Everything
1: and you get out the thing. But it just takes... By the time I get to it, I'm like, eh.
2: Everything good is worth it, though.
1: It's like 3 hours to get it ready, to get out to where you're going. I mean, really, pick up all the stuff, take it out there, get it all the names. It's two, 3 hours. And then you got another 3 hours of it burning.
3: My question is this going to be party Bubba or fire safety Bubba?
1: If it's fire safety Bubba, I don't want to go.
3: If it's fire safety Bubba,
1: I don't. Because he'll be like, don't do that. It's not safe. I don't want... Like, hey, man,
3: it's party Bubba.
1: It's hairspray and a lighter. Who cares? Yeah. It's fine.
2: Don't throw the spray paint can into the fire.
3: Where does kerosene come from?
1: I don't want this guy. I want the guy who's like, I don't know. Throw it in there. See what happens. That's the fire. That's what the Bubba I want.
3: You got to get me drunk before the fire is how you do that.

0: Show.
1: Hey, you're online. We are too. You can find us at Big D and Bubba. What's up, Bubba?
2: All right, you are not going to believe this, Big D. I have a lady with a crazy story on the phone here. First of all, let me get her on here, ma'am. What's your name?
3: Diana.
2: Hey, Diana. You actually married your blind date that you were set up on. That never happens.
3: Yes. Yep. 6 months.
2: 6 months after you met this person on a blind date, that's when you got married.
3: Yes.
2: And how long have you guys been together?
3: 37 years this month.
1: Wow. Did you know when you met him, was there, did you know immediately, like, this is going to be my husband, or was there

0: there sparks?
1: Oh, definitely.
2: What was it about him? Was he hot or was he just a great conversationalist?
1: Oh, very, very hot. Long hair, cowboy hat. Yeah.
2: All right, that's just crazy. When I heard that you were you married your blind date, I was like, we got to get her on the air. So, cool. All right, well, thank you very much. That's interesting.
1: All right, thank you, guys. Love your show.
2: Love you. Bye-bye. Yeah, that's just crazy. I mean, could you imagine getting set up on a blind date? You know the person's going, I don't want to...

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13: Looks like we have picked up a crash on southbound Airline at the Greenwell Street intersection. There is a little bit of a backup to contend with. Not all that bad, though, as of yet. If you're traveling in on either I-10 or I-12, you're in good shape with no big accidents or breakdowns or heavy backups. It's also pretty foggy through much of the region as we are under another dense fog advisory until 10 a.m. I'm Ray Romero.
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All of you.

0: got so much to cover. CMA award talk and John Morgan swinging by and a couple other surprises.
1: John Morgan got himself a number one.
0: So great. Keep Myself is a great song.
1: Yeah, man.
0: All right, we're gonna go ahead and dive right into this. Get this show started.
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6: We are starting to see a little heavier backup now on I-12. Expect to hit the brakes around Range as you step onto the Amead River Bridge, but no major accidents or breakdowns along the way there. We have had a couple crashes this morning. One working currently is at Southbound Airline and Greenwell Street. No major I-10 problems. It is foggy, though, as we're under another dense fog advisory until 10 a.m. I'm Ray Romero.
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11: This is Big D and Bubba on the Tiger.
12: So we've got another 90-degree day today, 91. Same thing tomorrow. We won't really see cooler temps until probably Saturday. Sunny and 75 on Saturday here, and go Tigers.

0: Joanna says, I can't wait until the 6-7 generation finds out what the real 6-7 is. They're going to wake up at 6, work till 7, 6 days out of 7, until they're 67. How funny is it now?
1: Marco says, I wasn't going to drink tonight, but I'm really missing Joanne Fabrics like crazy.
0: No. Randy says, triple whiskey straight. Sir, this is a Starbucks. Oh, my bad. Venti whiskey.
1: And Hayden says, the dentist told me that I've been grinding in my sleep. I said,

0: this truck around. It's Jordan Davis with Big D and Bubba.
1: Well, if you have not tried Whatnot out by now, you should. It is a mix of buying things online and auction entertainment. People get fired up. People get mad. People get happy, sad. You get all of it.
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3: Good morning. Hey, I finally got through to you. Yay! I have a suggestion.
2: Okay, a suggestion. All right, hold on. Let me go and put the suggestion box into play here. All right, we're good to go. What you got?
3: Yeah, every morning you play the national anthem, and I absolutely love it. But every day you have a different person on there, and it would be so nice if you would mention who it was that was singing.
2: Everybody asks us to do that. Everybody does. And I'm so, you know, sometimes I think about it and we do mention it and sometimes we don't. I'm sorry.
3: Oh, you need to mention it. The other day you had someone and I thought that is absolutely the best one I have ever heard. Because some of them, they shouldn't be singing on the radio, shouldn't be singing at all. But the other day, and occasionally you have a really good one that I would love to know who it was.
2: Okay.
3: When I first started hearing you guys on the radio, I referred to you as those clowns on the radio. But over the time, I have learned to really enjoy your show.
2: Aww.
3: So now I do enjoy it, and I turn it on every morning, first thing when I get up. In fact, it wakes me up.
2: Wow.
3: But anyway.
2: So you used to hate listen. You used to listen just because you didn't like us, and now you love us.
3: No, I listened before because you were the only station on. I live in kind of a rural area, and you were the only one. But now I have learned to love you.
2: Well, that's great. You know, this means a lot to me. I mean, I feel like there's a little magic happening right now on the radio. So thank you for sharing that. I don't know. It just proves, you know, you give stuff enough time and you get used to it.
3: Very good. Listen to the other people that have also suggested this, and I think everybody would appreciate it.
2: All right. Hopefully I'll do better tomorrow.
3: I do.

the moon. 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But the scariest thing...

0: Justin Moore with a woman you love, with Big D and Bubba. 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
1: Hey, we got a guy on the phone that we need to talk to. Apparently, his uncle got him hooked on the show, and he's on the phone now. Hey, man.
2: Man, I just want to give a big thanks to y'all, man. I've been listening to y'all's work for him, building some buildings, and, you know, he's got me stuck on it. I listen to y'all every morning. Even if I don't go to work, I come out and sit in the truck for a couple of hours and listen to y'all anyway.
3: Are you kidding me?
1: Wait, are you saying that even, no, if you don't work, you just go out to the truck and sit in there for 2 hours to listen to the dumb show? Wow.
2: Yeah, after my kids go to school, I'll take the kids to school, and I'll just sit in the truck for a couple hours just listening. I mean, I've been doing it for 10 years. Like, I said, my uncle's the one who got me started, so...
1: No pressure or anything, guys. Jeez.
3: Wow.
1: I wish you'd not have told us that, actually.
3: Yeah. That's nuts, man.
1: Now I feel like we have to, like, actually do something.
3: Like, what do you want us to do more of? I mean, what'll entertain you the most while you're just sitting there?
2: Oh, man, just about everything y'all do entertains me. You know, yeah, I was just listening to y'all. I'm actually on my way to work right now listening to y'all. Uh-huh. And I give my little brother a hard time, and I use a lot of y'all stuff on my little brother.
3: All right, man.
1: Take care. Take

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1: I sleep like a baby.
2: Yesterday after the show, we got a really nice phone call from Zach Top. Hello, it's Big D and Bubba.
3: Hey, Big D and Bubba, this is Zach Top calling. How y'all doing this morning?
0: Hey, Zach, what's up?
2: Zach, you need help with a song or something?
3: Yeah, I'm stuck on this line.
2: Yeah.
3: And you were the first person I thought of. You guys were the first people I thought of to kind of get me unstuck and help me finish this thing up.
0: We're really good with the rhyme schemes. I mean, what do you have? What are you? Where are you at? We'll finish
2: yeah,
0: it.
2: Yeah, what have you got so far? We'll take over.
3: To be honest, it's not a song. I need bail money.
0: Okay.
2: Yeah.
4: You came to us.
0: You know, that's that thing that's been going around on the internet. You have all the people, you know, they're scamming people by saying they're famous and they need, like, hey, yeah, can you bring me a suitcase of cash?
2: Yeah.
4: You got this the real Zach? Yeah.
2: You should have this backwards.
3: It's all been me. It's not a scam. It's just me. Okay. I'm falling on hard times.
2: What's up, Zach Top? What can you do for you, sir?
3: Hey, I'm calling you this morning to congratulate you, Big D and Bubba. You are the CMA Broadcast Award winner for the Daily National Personality of the Year.
2: Oh, what? Nice. Look at that.
4: What? Hey.
2: Yeah, we get an award.
3: Congratulations.

0: Nobel money.
1: Second time around here.
0: Well, dude.
2: Thank you.
0: Thanks, man. That's that. What an honor.
3: I'm still trying to figure out if this is really Zach now. Who's pulling this prank?
0: Zach, you better give us a...
1: No. I promise you, it's for real. I'm serious as a heart attack. Not pulling your leg or nothing.
0: Oh, well, thank you, man. We appreciate you. And
3: I think Carrie Underwood put him up to this.
0: We're going to sleep like a baby tonight. We're going to sleep like a baby.
1: That's a boy. I love it. Well, congratulations to y'all. Well-deserved. And can't wait to see you guys at CMAs here in about a month.
0: Sounds good.
3: Thank you, Zach.
0: Is this real? This is really real. Well, congratulations, kiddos.
2: Congratulations.
0: Thanks, Zach.
1: Hey, y'all are very welcome. Enjoy the rest of your day. Congratulations again.
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2: Look for accidents on Groom and Old Scenic, as well as Old Hammond and O'Neill. But for the most part, we're in good shape on the accident front. Nothing major brewing on either I-10 or I-12. That said, your I-12 backups are pretty long and slow. Going to start in the area of Jubin, tight across the Amead River Bridge, on up towards the O'Neill exit. I-10, just minimal backup, at least for the moment. I'm Ray Romero.
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9: 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Good luck. We'll see you at the fair with the Tiger.

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1: Yes, how you doing all from Ocean Shores?
0: What up? How are you?
1: I'm doing good. You know, I listen to you guys in the truck all the time. However, I can't get you in the house, and I think I finally figured out why.
0: Because we don't fit in your door?
2: Because you locked it?
1: No,
2: that's the joke.
1: Because my walls are thicker than glass, zoo glass.
2: What do you...
0: Wait, you have super zoo glass walls?
1: Yes.
2: Why?
1: Must, because you don't come through as the signal.
2: Do you have like a cinder block kind of house or something?
1: No, it's just a stick built house.
0: Is it like a Faraday cage? I mean, do you have any kind of like metal in the walls?
1: Not to my knowledge.
2: Huh. Well, the only way to fix it, if that's the case, when you get home tonight, I want you to get you some aluminum foil, wrap your head in it, and then put your hands
0: in there. Leave some breathing room, though.
2: Take off all your clothes.
0: And hold your hands up and do the YMCA.
2: Yeah, dude, yeah. And then call us back tomorrow and see if it worked. Or not.
1: You're talking to a combat engineer.
2: Years, so. Okay. I don't know that would have anything to do with
0: that.
2: So
0: you know that we know what we're talking
2: that's
0: about.
2: That's right. That you of all people. All right, man. Well, we'll pump up the wattage for your cottage.
0: Pump up the volume. Oh, I like the wattage for your cottage.
1: I appreciate it, guys.
2: All right, buddy.
1: Great to listen to. Appreciate it.
2: All right, man. Hang in there, bro. Call us anytime from your car.

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3: Our drive time on I-12 is now up to 28 minutes from Jubin to the 10-12 split. LA-1 at 12 minutes from Addis to the I-10 on-ramp. And westbound I-10 Highland to the new bridge. Expect a 15-minute trip there. We do have a handful of accidents brewing at this hour, including Groom Road and Old Scenic, as well as Old Hammond and O'Neill. I'm Ray Romero.
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0: And Ella Langley and Jaded with Big D and Bubba. Don't forget, we have John Morgan swinging by the studio a little bit later on this morning, celebrating his first solo number one.
1: Well, if you have not tried Whatnot out by now, you should. It is a mix of buying things online and auction entertainment. People get fired up. People get mad. People get happy, sad. Get all of it.
0: My favorite is whenever people can't sell something and they start begging, somebody please bid. I mean, it's so much fun. It is so entertaining. Whatnot, where you actually join

0: Hey there, who's this?
1: It's Robbie Show.
2: It's Robbie, everybody. Hi, Robbie. How are you?
1: I'm good.
2: Oh, good.
0: You don't see a lot of women named Robbie.
2: No, you don't. What is it short for?
1: Oh, we don't want to say that.
2: Is it Roberta?
1: It is.
2: Oh, what's wrong with Roberta? I think Roberta's a great name.
0: Roberta?
1: Oh.
2: Yeah, man, it's a very good name.
0: You need to just own that, girl.
2: And you need to roll your R's. You need to be like, Roberta.
0: I would love to hear that. I'd love to hear that, Robbie.
2: Come on, Robbie. It's wonderful meeting you, and thanks for calling. And
0: be proud of your name. Be proud of your name.
2: Be proud. That was the name your parents gave you. They gave it to you because they loved it, and they love you.
0: That's a good one.
1: Oh, you're awesome.
0: All right, girl. We'll see you, Robbie.
1: All right, thank you.
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1: Looking at a couple of areas of moderate slowing on I-10, nothing that's going to hold you up for very long. I-12 is going to be thick from Jubin across the Gamede River Bridge on up towards O'Neill. And if you're making the drive towards the I-10 via LA-1, we're at 16 minutes from Hatties to cross the Intracoastal to the I-10 on-ramp. And if you see traffic problems, dial #250, keyword Baton Rouge Traffic. I'm Ray Romero.
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3: How are you?
4: Just fine.
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0: The Tiger.
6: So we've got another 90-degree day today, 91. Same thing tomorrow. We won't really see cooler temps until probably Saturday. Sunny and 75 on Saturday here. And go Tigers.

0: 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Good morning. We're Big D and Bubba.
1: So I was doing some thinking, and I'm pretty sure that the most damaging two words are bed bugs. Because if you say bed bugs,
2: it's terrifying.
1: Everyone
2: freak out.
1: Punts off of it. You get out. If you're going you don't want to stay at that hotel, all you can do is go, a friend of mine there, said they had the bed bugs. You don't verify it. You don't play around with it. You don't go, probably not.
2: Everybody immediately checks out.
1: It's not like roaches. It's not like mice. It's not like rats. It's not like anything else. It's not like, the bed's uncomfortable, whatever. You say bed bugs, I'm not going to buy the car. If you said, I don't know. Just the hint of bed bugs.
3: It is a definitive no. Like you said, there's no research. There's no hemming and hawing.
1: Yep.
3: It's you said bed bugs and
1: you move on.
3: Yep, that's it.
1: It's
2: so they go home with you, right? If you go, then they get in your luggage.
1: Yes. It's a mess.
2: What are bed bugs?
1: No,
2: are they like ticks? I mean, what is a bed bug?
1: Are they kind of more mite? A mite?
3: I equate them to.

0: fleas, but worse?
1: Yeah, kind of flea-ish. Yeah. Like flea and chigger, kind of a mix, maybe?
2: A bed bug is a small, flat, wingless, reddish-brown insect, feeds exclusively on the blood of humans and warm-bodied animals, warm-blooded animals, behavior. Yeah, so
1: you can see them.
2: They are not known to transmit infectious diseases, so they're not like a tick then, so that's good.
0: No, it's not good.
1: What?
0: Don't try to give me a positive on bed bugs.
2: Look,
0: I'm trying to find optimism.
2: They need new publicity.
1: Yeah, they get a bad rap. So
2: they hide during the day in dark, tight spaces close to sleeping areas like mattresses, seams, box springs, bed frames, headboards, baseboards, and nearby furniture.
1: Imagine being in the bed and your blankets are on and they're down by your feet.
0: So excited to stay in a hotel this weekend.
1: Thank you. Watch out.
2: They change colors. So whenever you look at them, whenever you go to the hotel and you pop it open, and if you see some, they're different colors depending on how much they feed.
0: Oh, they're like Skittles. Great.

0: getting you home. It's Chris Young with Big D and Bubba.
1: Of course, we're talking about the actor from Breaking Bad who passed away, RJ. Is it Mitt?
2: I think it's Mitt.
1: Mitt.
2: Yeah.
1: You did an event with him?
2: Yeah, it was at CMA Fest, and I'd been asked to host a stage. And they're like, yeah, we're going to have this celebrity paired with you, and it's him. And I'm a huge Breaking Bad fan. And
0: Did you know it was going to be with him at first?
2: No, I just showed up. And they're like, oh, yeah, so here's RJ. Like, what? They're like, yeah, he's on this show. I'm very aware of what show.
1: He's on this show.
2: Don't you worry. I know.

0: I think even at that point, Breaking Bad was already, I think it had already ended. It was a few years later, but still, it's so in the cultural lexicon. Like, oh, I know who he is.
1: He was a major character on the
0: show. Bubba's Walt's never son.
2: Seen
0: it.
2: Do you know Bubba's never seen Breaking Bad?
1: I've seen episodes. I told you, I watched all the way the first season up until the point with the bathtub going through the ceiling.
0: Oh, yeah.
1: Yeah, and that's, you know through. Me, I'm like, eh.
0: Yeah, well, anyway, He was so sweet.
2: Aww.
0: He was so nice. He was excited to meet me because I think he thought I might have been famous.
2: Yeah.
0: And I was like,
3: you are. So yeah,
0: bless, right? And I was like, oh no, like you bro, you're Breaking Bad. Like, I mean, the most perfect television show ever created.
2: Yeah.
0: And he was just like, oh my gosh, I'm so excited to be here with you. Mm. Oh my god, like I'm sure you're old hat at this, but I'm so glad you let me get on stage with you.
2: Yeah.
0: Sir, no, this is your stage. And thank you for letting me be next to you. So
1: that's
0: he was,
1: a great memory. Plus, it's
0: was.
1: Also cool that you're able to, you know, I mean, you're Again, able to share some
0: yeah,
1: real
0: positive.
1: Yeah,
0: it was just 2 hours, but it was, yeah, just, I mean, really, the genuine, again, it was just so lovely. It was so sweet.
2: Bryan Cranston's letter to him or post about it. Sweet, man.
1: What did he say?
2: I was just talking about how everything that Carson just said, what a, you know, he did so much for disability rights, you know, and helping people like, you know, disability. Like, hey, you know, we can do this too. And
1: what
2: a lot of people don't realize
1: that. Multiple sclerosis? Was that what it was?
2: CP.
1: Oh, CP.
2: Yeah.
1: Okay.
2: And a lot of people thought he was like acting, but no, he really, you know, has. So, yeah, it's sad. Well, I'm glad to hear that he was actually a really good person, man.

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1: I ran into a guy the other day. He's probably in his 20s. I mean, late 20s or so. His name is Eustace.
0: What a cool name.
1: I said, Eustace? Like, he goes, yeah, obviously he gets it a lot.
0: My brother-in-law's brother was named Eustace.
1: Oh, yeah?
0: Yeah.
1: He said that his all the boys in the family have old, like, names like that. He has a Cornelius, a Reginald, and an Ichabod in his family.
2: I love that. This is why I don't have children, is so I don't name them Ichabod. But yeah.
1: You'd be like, come here, Archibald. Ulysses, where are you?
0: Archibald is great because you can just say Arch or Archie or anything like that.
1: Yeah.
0: Ichabod, what do you say? Come here, Ick.
2: Icky.
0: Like Icky.
1: Yeah. Like the Icky Shuffle back in the day.
0: Okay.
2: Icky Thump.
1: Anyway. So if you're got a kid on the way, and you want to name them.
0: Man, I think you go back through like all those Civil War era names. I mean, because
2: Ulysses.
0: There's a ton of really cool names that we've gotten away from that are classic. You know, ties back to the old countries.
1: Can we stop naming kids things like,
0: the same names,
1: Tootsie Roll, and we get some weird stuff.
0: All the kids' names now are like, there's like 15 names, and they're all named the same 15.
1: Right. Anyway, check it out. And hey, what's up, Eustace? Another.

0: yesterday after the show, we got a really nice phone call from Zach Top. Hello, Big D and Bubba.
1: Hey, Big D and Bubba, this is Zach Top calling. How y'all doing this morning?
2: Hey, Zach, what's up?
0: Zach, you need help with a song or something?
1: Yeah, I'm stuck on this line.
0: Yeah.
1: And you were the first person I thought of. You guys were the first people I thought of to kind of get me unstuck and help me finish this thing up.
2: We're really good with the rhyme schemes. I mean, what do you have? What are you? Where are you at? We'll finish
0: yeah,
2: it.
0: Yeah, what have you got so far? We'll take over.
1: To be honest, it's not a song. I need bail money.
2: Okay.
0: Yeah.
3: You came to us?
2: You know, that's that thing that's been going around on the internet. You have all the people, you know, they're scamming people by saying they're famous and they need, like, hey, yeah. Can you bring me a suitcase of cash?
0: Yeah.
3: Is this the real Zach?
0: Yeah. You should have this backwards.
1: It's all been me. It's not a scam. It's just me, okay? I'm falling on hard times.
0: What's up, Zach Top? What can you do for you, sir?
1: Hey, I'm calling you this morning to congratulate you, Big D and Bubba. You are the CMA Broadcast Award winner for the Daily National Personality of the Year.
0: Oh, nice. Look at that.
3: What? Hey.
0: Yeah, we get an award and no bail money.
1: Second time around here.
0: Well, dude.
3: Thank you.
0: Thanks, man. That's what an honor.
2: I'm still trying to figure out if this is really Zach now. Who's pulling this prank?
0: Zach, you better give us a...
1: No. I promise you, it's for real. I'm serious as a heart attack. Not pulling your leg or nothing.
0: Oh, well, thank you, man. We appreciate you. And
2: I think Carrie Underwood put him up to this.
0: We're going to sleep like a baby tonight. We're going to sleep like a baby.
1: That's a boy. I love it. Well, congratulations to y'all. Well-deserved. And can't wait to see you guys at CMAs here in about a month.
0: Sounds good.
2: Thank you, Zach.
0: Is this real? This is really real. Well, congratulations, kiddos.
3: Congratulations.
0: Thanks, Zach.
1: Hey, y'all are very welcome. Enjoy the rest of your day. Congratulations again.
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7: One of the bigger problem spots we're looking at this morning is in the Hammond area, southbound I-55 past the 190 exit, accident blocking the left lane. This is now a 22-minute drive through the backup there. If you're headed towards the Baton Rouge area on I-12, that's a drive that's always good for some heavy delays. Right now, 34 minutes, Juba to the 10-12 split, and westbound I-10, Highland to the bridge, 18 minutes there. I'm Ray Romero.
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0: Luke Bryan with Big D and Bubba.
1: Good morning, Big D and Bubba. Carson.
0: Oh, nice, everybody. Oh, you forgot Garrett.
1: Hey, Garrett, how are you, sir?
2: He's good, man. He's
0: I think
2: good.
0: He also forgot Schaefer, too.
3: What? I'm here.
2: I got the whole
1: Mr. Schaefer, he sends me to the shower every night at Love's.

0: Mr. Chafin now.
1: That's great. So, yeah, for those of you who don't know.
2: I think you should just leave that as it is.
1: Schaefer sends me to the shower at Love's. Schaefer is the voice of the Love's truck stops. Whenever you're at one of their travel centers nationwide, you pull in and you hear that. What is the phrase?
3: Customer number 91. Customer number 91. Your shower is ready. Customer number 91.
1: That's actually Schaefer. Isn't that cool? Hilarious.
0: It is cool. Now that I know who it is.
1: Do you feel like you're like in touch? Like wherever you're traveling, does it make you feel like you're kind of plugged into home still?
0: It does. And not only that, but like I said, I was in the Coast Guard for 8 years, so I'm a little awkward. I wake up with you guys. Schaefer puts me to bed at night. I tell you what, it's just like home.
2: Well, good, man. We appreciate you, man. And be careful out on the road.
0: Yes, sir. I sure will. And y'all keep up the good work.

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11: We are getting some better news now from the Hammond area. Southbound I-55 past 190, all lanes clear, and the backup from our previous crash there is rapidly improving. Meantime, if you're making the drive into Baton Rouge on I-12, expect to find slowing inside of Jubin on up to the O'Neill area, and a few areas of moderate slowdowns on I-10, but nothing that should hold you up for very long. I'm Ray Romero.
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1: There you go. John Morgan in the studio got his first solo number one.
0: It is the first, right?
2: Yeah.
0: Wow. That's weird, man.
2: Yeah.
1: I feel like you've got a couple already, but you don't.
2: Yeah. No, that's my first one.
1: How you feel?
2: I feel good, man. It's, you know, feels like it's been a long time coming, but it's good to check it off the bucket list now and hopefully people dig it,
1: you know,
2: get some new music out there.
1: Yeah.
0: All right, so yeah, number one for Kid Myself, but one of my favorite songs you wrote for Jason and Carrie a while back. Is there any kind of way you could play that for us?
2: I got to warm my pipes up a little bit.

0: never heard that song.
1: Do you know? You know another one?
2: No, I'm kidding.
1: Yeah, that's. I think you lead like that, man. People are like, oh my gosh, wow, you did that.
3: Yeah. You know what? I helped do that. That's where I'm always, man. I like giving credit where credit's due, and you know, I was a writer on the song, and it was a great room to be in.
1: Yeah.
3: That day, and you know, there's a lot of hands involved in getting that song cut.
2: Okay, so you're saying you helped. What is your part? What did you do?
3: Well,
2: it's time to brag, dude. John, this is your time.
3: Nah, you know what, man? I feel like you find your niche in a room and you start writing a lot, and you're like, well, I'm not the best at this, or this guy's better than me in the room at this, and you kind of stick to what you know, or what you know you're good at. And I feel like for me, it's just selling the demo, you know, and being able to go in and get the right vocal take, or hone in on phrasing stuff, and just little things that matter, that I feel like I can hear that kind of stuff.
1: Oh, you got a talent, man, for sure. I mean, enough for Jason to, what, he cut 8 songs?
3: Yeah.
1: 8 of your songs?
3: Yeah.
1: That's crazy.
2: And now you've got your very own solo number one with Kid Myself.
1: It's good to see you, man. Congrats on everything.
3: You too. Appreciate you, man. Thanks for having me.
1: All right, John Morgan.
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9: Hey, if you're coming in at I-12, that's 31-minute drive from Jubin to the 10-12 split. Westbound I-10, Highland to the bridge, some backup there. It's 21 minutes between those points. And traveling eastbound from LA 415 across the river to the 110, expect 6 minutes there. Couple of crashes on the board, including Nicholson and Oklahoma Avenue, as well as Baton Rouge Avenue and Winnebago. I'm Ray Romero.
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14: So we've got another 90-degree day today, 91. Same thing tomorrow. We won't really see cooler temps until probably Saturday. Sunny and 75 on Saturday here. And go Tigers.

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1: I love listening to you guys. My husband got locked up, and you guys make my day every day.
2: He got locked up?
0: He's in jail?
1: Yeah, he did a little silly drunken driving, so he got himself in trouble. And well, you guys make my day. When I get up and I listen to you guys, you make my day go by a lot nicer when I'm missing him.
0: Aww.
2: Well, thank you.
1: I had to tell you guys, because you guys do make my day.
2: Well, thank you. We hang in there, okay?
1: I'm trying not to cry because I do miss him so much. You guys make me laugh like he always does.
0: Here, we're going to tickle you. Tickle, tickle, tickle, tickle, tickle, tickle. Everything's better now.
1: Yes, thank you guys, and keep going. You're the best.
0: Thank you.
2: Just for the record, he tickled me, so that's weird.
1: Oh, that's good.

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1: What's up, Bubba? Good morning.
0: I want to take this moment because I think it's so great. You know, we won the CMA Award for National Broadcast Personalities of the Year.
2: Daily.
0: It's amazing. It's amazing. I mean, I'm not going to take anything away from it. But you and I have been here before. These three have not.
1: Yeah, it's
0: and,
1: your first
0: and I wanted to just take a moment to say thank you guys for being a part of our daily lives and our show and everything. When we won the ACM, y'all were supposed to be included.
1: What happened with that?
0: Hey, Schaefer, you want to tell what happened?
3: Oh, I screwed up the entry form.
0: Oh, did you really?
1: Yeah. That's delicious. Yeah. That's the best.
0: Yeah.
2: No, you know what the best was? Because this will never leave my brain. Schaefer emails the ACM because D had said, can we get this fixed?
3: Yeah.
2: So he sends
1: I already
2: this
1: knew about
2: email.
1: It?
2: Yeah.
1: Oh, I've already forgotten about it.
2: Yeah,
1: I'm glad we can bring this back up.
2: Oh, my gosh. And Schaefer sends this email and he's like, I, Jonathan Schaefer, in parentheses, I filled this out incorrectly. I take responsibility. It was like he hit the red button. I was like, bro, it's okay.
3: No, I owned it.
1: Well, I was wondering
2: was
1: why
2: so
1: I was like,
2: serious.
1: I was like, what happened? He's like,
0: and you know, beforehand, I even said, like, the day we were putting
2: he
0: this submission
2: to us
0: in,
2: hat in hand.
0: I said, oh gosh, I said, okay, so make sure everybody's included. I got it, okay. And so sadly, we couldn't celebrate that win because I felt like if we did, it was thrown in
3: and
0: your
3: then,
0: faces.
3: And then the ACMs the next year, they spelled my name wrong on the website.
0: Oh yeah, Schaefer.
1: That's right.
3: The infamous Schaefer.
1: So when we did the semen, did someone check your work this time to make sure?
3: Do you want to know how paranoid I was?
0: I am so excited. I'm so excited for you guys because this is a big deal. This is your first ever win.
1: You guys got to have your trophy.
0: Carson,
1: trials.
0: Congratulations.
2: Aw, thank you.
0: Garrett, congratulations.
3: Thank you.
0: Congratulations. Schaefer, congratulations.

0: the time. 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You just put in Big D and Bubba, 1-800-667-8686, 1-800-667-8686.
1: Good morning.
0: Hey, high score guy, what's up, dude?
1: $555 billion in 2 days.
0: Dude, how about that? That's amazing.
1: I started another night and stayed up until 1 o'clock and then climbed into bed and got back up at 5 o'clock and started playing. When I did, I hit $250 on one of them.
0: High score guy. So you do this all at home. You have a lot of time to kill. Why don't you try to get a job where, like, you do like a work from home thing? I understand that, but you could still do work from home. And just like you're sitting in front of your computer right now, you can do the same
1: thing.
2: Can you imagine him being a telemarketer, calling people from his house? Dude, or you call Southwest?
0: I understand him.
2: Yeah, barely. It's not much of the same, you know.
3: Yeah, Southwest Airlines. Yeah, hey, we're trying to get them a thing. Do what now?
0: Huh?
3: $14,285,295.
0: You want the highest price?
1: Hey, guys, you ready to know the name of the game?
0: Nah.
1: Tycoon Express.
3: See, I don't know.
0: Why even ask?
1: Tractors.
3: All right, tractors. All right, thank you, man.
0: All right.

0: see you later.
1: Congratulations. Congratulations on an amazing score on your Railroad Tycoon game.
0: Do what your parents did. Get a job.
1: All right. We love you, man. Take care. Bye.
2: I'm going to get y'all. Yeah. Y'all have a safe day.

0: wallet. It's Lainey Wilson.
1: Jesus knows, mama, my phone keeps wallet.
2: I sleep like a baby.
3: Yesterday after the show, we got a really nice phone call from Zach Top. Hello, Big D and Bubba.
4: Hey, Big D and Bubba, this is Zach Top calling. How y'all doing this morning?
5: Hey, Zach, what's up?
3: Zach, you need help with a song or something?
4: Yeah, well, yeah, I'm stuck on this line.
3: Yeah.
4: And you were the first person I thought of. You guys were the first people I thought of to kind of get me unstuck and help me finish this thing up.
5: We're really good with the rhyme schemes. I mean, what do you have? What are you? Where are you at? We'll finish it.
3: Yeah, what have you got so far? We'll take over.
4: To be honest, it's not a song. Eddie Bellman.
5: Okay.
3: Yeah.
6: You came to us?
5: You know, that's that thing that's been going around on the internet. You have all the people, you know, they're scamming people by saying they're famous and they need, like, hey, yeah. Can you bring a suitcase of cash?
3: Yeah.
6: You got this the real Zach?
3: Yeah. You should have this backwards.
4: It's all been me. It's not a scam. It's just me, okay? I've fallen on hard times.
3: What's up, Zach Top? What can you do for you, sir?
4: Hey, I'm calling you this morning to congratulate you, Big D and Bubba. You are the CMA Broadcast Award winner for the Daily National Personality of the Year.
3: Oh, nice. Look at that.
6: What? Hey.
3: Yeah, we get an award and no bell money.
4: Second time around here.
3: Well, dude.
6: Thank you.
3: Thanks, man. That's what an honor.
5: I'm still trying to figure out if this is really Zach now. Who's pulling this prank?
3: Zach, you better give us a
4: No. I promise you, it's for real. I'm serious as a heart attack. Not pulling your leg or nothing.
3: Oh, well, thank you, man. We appreciate you. And
5: I think Carrie Underwood put him up to this.
3: We're going to sleep like a baby tonight. We're going to sleep like a baby.
4: That's a boy. I love it. Well, congratulations to y'all. Well-deserved. And can't wait to see you guys at CMAs here in about a month.
3: Sounds good.
5: Thank you, Zach.
3: Zach, top,
5: is this
3: everyone.
5: Real?
3: This is really real. Well, congratulations, kiddos.
6: Congratulations.
3: Thanks, Zach.
4: Hey, y'all are very welcome. Enjoy the rest of your day. Congratulations again.
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12: After a few bumps and bruises along the way this morning, we seem to be in pretty good shape now. If you're traveling in an airline highway, it's a 23-minute trip from Prairieville to the I-12 interchange, westbound I-10. From Highland to the bridge, 20-minute drive there, and I-12 down to just 18 minutes from Jubin to the 10-12 split. No major accident spots on the board for the moment. I'm Ray Romero.
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0: Joanna says, I can't wait until the 6-7 generation finds out what the real 6-7 is. They're going to wake up at 6, work till 7, 6 days out of 7, until they're 67. How funny is it now?
1: Marco says, I wasn't going to drink tonight, but I'm really missing Joanne Fabrics like crazy.
0: No. Randy says, triple whiskey straight. Sir, this is a Starbucks. Oh, my bad. Venti whiskey.
1: And Hayden says, the dentist told me that I've been grinding in my sleep. I

0: good.
1: Hey, it's Big D and Bubba. You know how it goes. 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
16: So we've got another 90-degree day today, 91. Same thing tomorrow. We won't really see cooler temps until probably Saturday. Sunny and 75 on Saturday here. And go Tigers.

0: 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Good morning. 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
1: All right, Bubba, I know you do not know the story about Kelly Clarkson and the mechanical bird. Carson,
2: buckle up.
1: Can you give me 30 seconds? Because I really want to get to the jokes more than the story. Okay. I got jokes waiting in the wings. Go ahead.
2: Kelly Clarkson posted on social media that she went into a store attempting to buy this mechanical bird, and she had a pretty woman moment, that they didn't know who she was, and they didn't think she could afford it, and she felt very slighted. So then, store comes out and says, whoa, whoa, whoa, that bird is actually not for sale. It's not a matter of you didn't have the money. It's not for sale. Kelly doubles down and says, there was a price tag. What do you mean it wasn't for sale? And then the internet has jokes go deep.
1: Kelly Clarkson walking into Sesame Street. So how much for the big bird? Does Kelly Clarkson know about big mouth Billy Bass? I need this Kelly Clarkson Brooklyn Magic store drama to continue for at least another week for my mental health. Kelly Clarkson just hopped in my car, demanded I sell her my catalytic converter. Kelly Clarkson just came to my house, demanded to buy one of my kids. Much like Kelly Clarkson, I was enraged when I couldn't buy Molly in Brooklyn. It's a drug joke.
2: Yeah.
1: Kelly Clarkson walked in my home, threw $45 in my face, and picked up my cat and left. Kelly Clarkson has a taser, and she won't leave Rainforest Cafe until they sell her the animatronic toucan. Anyway, you're up to date now, Bubba.

0: Zach Top, my hero this year. He's the guy who called for the CMA award announcement. Very cool. Speaking of announcements.
1: Well, the coffee's hot, the mic's on loud. Another morning with the country crowd running on fumes.

0: All right, so we haven't done Employee of the Month in a while because you guys hate the whole idea of celebrating you. But I think even though we're halfway through the month, we need to go ahead and give Carson Employee of the Month.
1: Okay.
2: Why?
0: Because this is your month.
2: What did I do?
0: This is your month. It's Halloween.
2: Oh, is this a participation trophy?
0: Yes.
1: Yes. Bubba wants to keep this dumb bit going.
2: Oh, my God.
0: I love Employee of the Month.
2: It's just because of the song. It's because of the British guy we've got singing here. This is it.
0: How dare you assume his nationality?
2: No. He's so classy.
3: I nominate all of us because we all won the CMA award.
1: All right.
2: Garrett.
3: That's the employees
2: of the
3: month.
2: I don't know. Garrett got Employee of the Month last time because he saved a kid's life. I thought we were just going to make him Employee of the Decade.
1: I forgot about that.
2: Right. So why don't we just...
4: Yeah, I was just planning on keeping my picture in the plaque all year.
2: I was going to get some blue painter's tape and just write Decade on it. That way we'd never touch it again.
0: Well, I just think that it's your time to celebrate.
1: All right,
0: are we doing everybody or just Carson?
1: Just Carson.
5: There you go. Congratulations to...
2: Carson.
5: Once again, congratulations to...
2: Carson.
5: This month's Big D and Bubba Employee of the Month.

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1: Ooh, what's this?

0: early for Christmas. Way early. I get it. I understand.
1: And the fall, the leaves will fall.
0: But two of my favorite voices have teamed up. Nora Jones and Chris Stapleton together. Dude.
1: It's Christmas once again. And I wonder if you want me or if you care.
0: Okay.
2: Yeah, that's not very Christmassy, and so it's like you could listen to that anytime.
0: Yeah, you can. Yes.
2: And also, I'm not one of your favorite voices.
0: I mean, you're two of my... I said singing voices. Singing
2: I know.
0: Voices. Yeah, I know. Oh, and yes, I know. But anyway, this is called April's Gone, and it's amazing. And if you are a either a Nora or Chris Stapleton fan, it is something that you can get excited about because they put it out. And a lot... I love it. This time of year, all the Christmas stuff's starting to be announced. The Christmas tours are being dropped. All the shows, all the songs. So get ready, y'all. It is... I mean, we're less than 2 weeks away from Halloween. And then... it becomes Christmas time, and then, of course, we have our Thanksgiving season.
2: What's it called again?
0: It's called April's Gone by Nora Jones and Chris Stapleton.

0: All right, don't forget to follow us on our socials. Pretty much all the apps. Big D and Bubba, BIGDANDBUBBA is the easiest way to find us. 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
1: I sleep like a baby.
2: Yesterday after the show, we got a really nice phone call from Zach Top. Hello, Big D and Bubba.
3: Hey, Big D and Bubba, this is Zach Top calling. How y'all doing this morning?
0: Hey, Zach, what's up?
2: Zach, you need help with a song or something?
3: Yeah, I'm stuck on this line.
2: Yeah.
3: And you were the first person I thought of. You guys were the first people I thought of to kind of get me unstuck and help me finish this thing up.
0: We're really good with the rhyme schemes. I mean, what do you have? Where are you at? We'll finish it.
2: Yeah, what have you got so far? We'll take over.
3: To be honest, it's not a song. I need bail money.
0: Okay.
2: Yeah.
4: You came to us?
0: You know, that's a thing that's been going around on the internet. You have all the people, you know, they're scamming people by saying they're famous and they need, like, hey, yeah. Can you bring me a suitcase of cash?
2: Yeah.
4: Is this the real Zach?
2: Yeah. You should have this backwards.
3: It's all been me. It's not a scam, it's just me, okay? I've fallen on hard times.
2: What's up, Zach Top? What can you do for you, sir?
3: Hey, I'm calling you this morning to congratulate you, Big D and Bubba. You are the CMA Broadcast Award winner for the Daily National Personality of the Year.
2: Oh, nice. Look at that.
4: What? Hey.
2: Yeah, we get an award and no bail money.
3: Second time around here.
4: Thank you.
2: Thanks, man. What an honor.
0: I'm still trying to figure out if this is really Zach now. Who's pulling this prank?
2: Zach, you better give us a...
3: No. I promise you, it's for real. I'm serious as a heart attack. Not pulling your leg or nothing.
2: Oh, well, thank you, man. We appreciate you. And
0: I think Carrie Underwood put him up to this.
2: We're going to sleep like a baby tonight. We're going to sleep like a baby.
3: That's a boy. I love it. Well, congratulations to y'all. Well-deserved. And can't wait to see you guys at CMAs here in about a month.
2: Sounds good.
0: Thank you, Zach.
2: Is this real? This is really real. Well, congratulations, kiddo.
4: Congratulations.
2: Thanks, Zach.
3: Hey, y'all are very welcome. Enjoy the rest of your day. Congratulations again.
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2: All right, today, 11-10, 4-10, and 6-10. Our road to Talladega question of the week. Get it right, and you and a friend could be at Dega for race weekend later this month, including the Yellowwood 500. Good luck for the Tiger.

0: Vanilla Langley. Snakeskin Boots with Big D and Bubba. Thanks again to John Morgan for hanging out with us earlier today on the show. It was fun.
1: Hey, guys. How are y'all doing this morning?
2: Good, man. What's up?
1: Oh, man, I just wanted to call in. you're hearing John Morgan this morning. I called about almost, I think his new record's been almost maybe a year, getting close to it. He said, hey, man, there's a new John Morgan song I'm going to want y'all to play. And I got sad y'all didn't play it. But now you're playing it all the time because it went number one. And thank y'all for doing that.
0: Well, that was all because of you. We were motivated to start playing that song because of you. So yeah. John Morgan owes you for that number one.
2: Yep, that's right.
1: Guys, thank y'all for your time. I sure appreciate your show.
0: All right. Well, hey, thank you, man. Thanks, take care.
1: Y'all too. Bye-bye.
0: Yeah, very cool. And congrats again to John Morgan for his first solo number one with Kid Myself.
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to the Jimmy Brooks Experience. I hope you told Big D and Bubba congrats after they won the CMA award yesterday whenever Zach Top called them. So proud of the boys. All right, so yesterday we talked about the drama between Kelly Clarkson and that little store up in Brooklyn. Man, it has all of a sudden taken another turn, and the owner is now speaking out. We'll talk about it coming up in three songs. Good morning.

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1: I remember yesterday whenever I told you that there was a little shop in Brooklyn that Kelly Clarkson stopped in over the weekend, and she accused them of giving her the pretty woman treatment. Well, yesterday.

relentless. So I saw this video yesterday, and the dude said, the owner said that they've received thousands of hateful calls and text messages, and that employees, friends, and even neighbors have been tracked down and harassed online. And he called the situation like a reprehensible abuse of power. That is what he said in quotes, and says that society gives celebrities way too much influence. Now, let me just tell you something to be real clear, real quick. Regardless of who is right or wrong here, and I'm certainly not saying Kelly Clarkson is wrong, but the store is missing the biggest marketing opportunity of its life. If you think about it, you got a little shop up in Brooklyn that nobody outside of the neighborhood had probably ever even heard of. And now the entire country and possibly even the world knows its name, and it didn't even cost them one dime in advertising. So, not really excusing anybody for harassing people. That's ridiculous. But somebody needs to tell the store owner who continuously gets on Instagram and TikTok to stop fighting the publicity and figure out how to capitalize on it. Like, dude, this is your chance. Because most small businesses would pay a fortune for this kind of national attention, and they just got all of this for free. If you want to keep up on this, because I am, TMZ.com is following it. It is all over Instagram. It's at thedailymail.com. And baby, I'm Team Kelly. This.

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8: 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Office is in Baton Rouge.
9: Be careful on the roadways this morning, as there will be some areas of dense fog. A dense fog advisory lasts until 10 a.m. And once that fog gets out of here, expect a mostly sunny but very warm day, with those high temperatures reaching all the way up to near 93 degrees. In the overnight hours, it is going to be comfortable once again, with those temperatures near 64. And there will also still be some areas of fog early on Thursday morning. I'm meteorologist Baylen Rogers with your storm station forecast, WBRZ Channel 2.

everybody. 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

you probably noticed if you watched any Saints football games this season, they're absolutely terrible. 1-4 to start the season, and baby Gail Benson, the owner of the Saints, has finally spoken out. We're going to hear directly from her and her thoughts coming up in three songs. Hang on. Every-

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1: I don't know about you, but it's about time that finally somebody has said something about the way that the New Orleans Saints have been playing. I mean, we're sitting at 1-4. They've lost three straight games inside of the Superdome. And to say that this season for the Saints has been frustrating is putting it just real nicely. And believe me, Saints, I've seen the videos. I've seen people here in the building talk about the Saints. They got plenty to say about it, but now we're finally hearing from the woman who owns the team. One of my favorites, Miss Gail Benson herself. She talked yesterday at the Greater New Orleans Quarterback Club, and she made it very clear that she is not happy with the direction of the Saints football team either. And she says that she hears the frustration from the fans. And I'm just going to let you hear directly what Miss Gail Benson had to say yesterday.
2: We do not accept this level of performance as our standard. I want to address where we stand. 1-4. And that is not acceptable to me. And it falls short of what our fans truly deserve. I hear the frustration directed toward our team and our whole easel. It is not lost on me. Our fans invest their time, their hearts in the Saints. They are right to expect more than we have delivered. As an owner, the responsibility does start with me. I will not make excuses, and I will not accept this level of performance as our standard. I am committed to making the decisions necessary to improve this team. Everyone in this organization understands the urgency. We must prepare better, execute consistently, and correct the mistakes that are costing us the games. Words will not restore our fans' confidence. Our performance must do that.
1: Directly from Gail Benson herself. I mean, she is not well with the way that the Saints are doing this season. Well, who is? Like, who in their right mind? 1-4 is not acceptable to anybody who loves the Saints, but let's hope that her words turn into some wins on Sunday. If you want to follow the entire story, it is literally all over the place. Instagram, TikTok, Facebook, any news station, WBRZ.com. You can check it out. Lauren Elena coming up before 11. She's got the number one song in the country. Congrats to Lauren Elena and Chase Matthew. All My Exes, number one in country music this week. Ty Herndon on the way. Max McNown is coming up next. And don't forget, after 11:10, we got this week's question of the week for our road to Talladega for you and a friend to win a trip. Win tickets to Talladega at the end of the month from the Tiger.
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0: 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It's 11 o'clock in Tiger Country. 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
0: Turn it up. 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LA 2

0: you love NASCAR or you know somebody that is a NASCAR fan, I'm waving the green flag on your final chance to win with our Road to Talladega. First of all, I want to say a congratulations to our first 2 weeks winners, Warren Hill from Tangipahoa Parish and Thomas McClendon from Slidell. We've already sent them their tickets. They will be going to Talladega at the end of this month, and you could be next. We're giving away a pair of tickets for Friday, Saturday, and Sunday. The race weekend is going to be later this month, the 23rd through the 25th, and that does include the big one, the Yellowwood 500 on October the 25th. Plus, all three winners are going to be, like in a drawing, to be upgraded to the Talladega Garage Experience. Now, get your phone ready because here is this week's question. Which NASCAR legend has the most Cup Series wins at Talladega? Is it Dale Earnhardt? Is it Richard Petty? Is it Jeff Gordon? Once again, the question of the week. Which NASCAR legend has the most Cup Series wins at Talladega? Dale Earnhardt, Richard Petty, Jeff Gordon. Text your answer at 225-499-1007. If you get it right, you're in the running to be our third and final winner to our Road to Talladega. If you missed the question, don't worry. Brittany Rose will ask it again at 410, and then Bree Lynn will do it again at 610 this evening for our Road to Talladega, your ticket to NASCAR's biggest and baddest track, Talladega, from the Tiger. Get all the details at 1007thetiger.com. Zach Top is coming up in a minute. Got the brand new one from Luke Bryan and Luke Combs. This is a banger. It's called Finders Keepers. Got that on tap in a minute. Ella Langley is next.
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0: You know, something that I've learned over the years is that whenever you're buying or selling property, you've already got a million and one things on your plate. 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
5: Be careful on the roadways this morning as there will be some areas of dense fog. A dense fog advisory lasts until 10 a.m. And once that fog gets out of here, expect a mostly sunny but very warm day with those high temperatures reaching all the way up to near 93 degrees. In the overnight hours, it is going to be comfortable once again with those temperatures near 64. And there will also still be some areas of fog early on Thursday morning. I'm meteorologist Baylen Rogers with your storm station forecast, WBRZ Channel 2.

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On the Jimmy Brooks Experience, I love that one. How about a little Texas-sized fun, courtesy of us? We're sending a winner and a friend to the world's largest honky-tonk. 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
1: All right, we're doing it again. We are sending somebody and a friend to Cowtown, Texas. It's Fort Worth. And we're going to pick up the airfare, hotel, tickets to the show. It's our boarding pass to Cowtown, and we're flying a lucky winner to Fort Worth, Texas, to see Ian Munsick live at Billy Bob's Texas. If you don't know who Ian Munsick is, if you went to the Cody Johnson concert last year, Ian opened up for Cody, and he's absolutely fantastic. If you've never been to Billy Bob's in Fort Worth, it is absolutely legendary. It's the world's largest honky-tonk, live music, dancing. They've got indoor bull riding. Honestly, all the Texas attitude that you can even fit into one building. I've seen some of the best shows at Billy Bob's in Fort Worth. And Ian Munsick is going to be right there on that famous stage. And the best part is, we are covering your airfare, hotel, tickets to the show, and winning this. We always make it so easy for you. All you have to do is text Ian, I-A-N, to 225-499-1007. Or if you're at your desk, you can enter at our website, 1007thetiger.com, at our Get Lucky contest page with the Lucky Law Firm. So that's two ways to get yourself entered for one hell of a trip to Fort Worth. It might as well be you for our Tigers boarding pass to Cowtown. And it's all courtesy of Triple Tigers Records, Billy Bob's Texas, and of course, all of us here at the Tiger. And good luck. Go get yourself entered. 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John Anderson, Stella Lefty. 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

If you love music like John Anderson, man, Seminole Wind, what a classic. You are going to love the Lunchtime Rewind. I've got it lined up, ready to go for you at noon. Today is hump day, the middle of the week, so we're going to make it fun. 80s, 90s, early 2000s, all coming up at noon on 100.

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1: Howdy, howdy, good afternoon. We're going to throw it back to the year 2003, 23 years ago. One of those years where country music had a little bit of everything. You had Toby Keith with Courtesy of the Red, White, and Blue, still fresh on everybody's mind. Also, Beer for My Horses featuring Willie Nelson. Then you had Daryl Worley with Have You Forgotten. That song became one of the biggest country songs back in the year 2003. And country music just wasn't entertainment in 03. It was right in the middle of national conversation. Also, back in the year 2003, Apple launched the iTunes Music Store. We were blown away because, I mean, you could buy a song for only 99 cents. MySpace launched in 03. And you were rearranging your top 8 friends like nobody's business. If somebody made you mad, well, you're being moved down on your top 8. Song number 1 from 03, it's Toby Keith.

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2: This

remember back in the day whenever Pat Green would come play at the Varsity? It didn't matter if it was a Sunday night, if it was a Monday night. If you had a big giant meeting the next day, you were at the Varsity. Pat Green used to crush it. Wave on Wave, song number two from our featured year 2003. And that was his only top 10 hit ever on the radio. On the Lunchtime Rewind on the Tiger, I'm Jimmy Brooks. Good afternoon. Thank you for working with me. Randy Travis is coming up in a minute. Brooks and Dunn on the way. Buddy Jewell, John Conley, George Strait. They're all coming up next. This hour is nothing but throwbacks. 80s, 90s, early 2000s. 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All right, Finding Nemo was the biggest movie of the year in 2003. I think everybody wanted a clownfish back in 2003. Johnny Depp turned Captain Jack Sparrow into a household name with the Pirates of the Caribbean, The Curse, The Black Pearl. You also had movies like Elf and Bruce Almighty, Bad Boys 2, Freaky Friday, School of Rock, How to Lose a Guy in 10 Days, all number one at the box office. What was happening on TV in 2003? Well, Friends was approaching its final season. Everybody Loves Raymond was must-watch TV. CSI, you had The Sopranos, The Bachelor.

0: It also gave us premieres of The OC, One Tree Hill, NCIS, and Arrested Development, all back in our featured year, 2003.
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2: If you're in Donaldsonville, Highway 405 is still shut down all directions at the intersection with Highway 1, which is also closed north at the intersection. This is due to an 18-wheeler that struck a utility pole. You want to still avoid the area. If you're traveling I-10 up through Baton Rouge, east and westbound, no delays getting past the Mississippi River Bridge. I'm Joshua Dash.
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8: 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Office is in Baton Rouge.
9: Sunshine has returned for the afternoon, pushing highs well above average for the time of year, reaching the low to mid-90s. Then tonight, clear skies remain as lows dip into the mid-60s. We'll have the ingredients for another round of low clouds and fog early Thursday. It could be dense in spots, much like recent days. Consider adding a few extra minutes just in case for your drive into work. Not too many changes to this forecast through Friday, until a strong cold front arrives just in time for the weekend. That will send temperatures plummeting. I'm meteorologist Malcolm Byron with your Storm Station forecast, WBRZ Channel 2.

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All right, back in the year 2003, Nick Saban was in his fourth season as our LSU Fighting Tigers head coach. Matt Mock was a quarterback. He had Michael Clayton, Devery Henderson, Justin Vincent, Marcus Spears, Glenn Dorsey, Corey Webster. LSU finished the regular season 11-1. We beat Georgia 34-13 in the SEC championship game, and we earned a spot against Oklahoma for the national title. But the detail that still gets me is LSU's only loss that season was to Florida, right here in Tiger Stadium. Remember? But on January the 4th of 2004, we beat Oklahoma in the Super Bowl to claim the BCS National Championship for the 2003 season.

0: Before 1 o'clock, Diamond Rio coming up, Clint Black, Shenandoah. They're all going to wrap up the Lunchtime Rewind next.
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2: New delays building up on I-10 West, headed to the Mississippi River Bridge. You've got an accident before you reach Acadian causing that, and looking like a 25-minute ride from Highland to the bridge. Eastbound I-10 and no issues there. And traveling in Donaldsonville, 405 is still shut down at Highway 1 due to a tractor trailer hitting a utility pole. I'm Joshua Dalsh.
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100.7 The Tiger. You know, I've heard some pretty wild stories about bad customer service, but I just read a story that takes it to a whole new level about a woman that went to an urgent care for a medical emergency. And what happened to her sounds like something straight out of a horror movie. I've got that story coming up in three songs. Here's Corey Kent on The Tiger.

Cody Johnson, and you're listening to 100.7 The Tiger. He's a ranch hand in a pinch, man. Hotter than the red on the cattle brand. Cause she's a gold digger with a quick trigger. A cast iron skillet swinging lid flipper.

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2: I think we all know by now that when you go to the doctor's office, you're always expecting to be there for a hell of a lot longer than you're supposed to be there. The appointment's never on time. They're always running behind schedule. But this story, to me, is absolutely ridiculous. Woman up in New Hampshire, she went to an urgent care clinic after having an asthma attack because she'd been around a cat and she's allergic to them. And the staff at the doctor's office gave her a shot, told her to hang on, and said that somebody would be back to check on her. That's just like normal routine procedure in a doctor's office. Well, about 30 minutes goes by. The lady is still sitting there thinking, like, where in the world is everybody? So she finally opens up the door to the exam room that she's in, and then she realized that the entire staff has gone home. Nobody in the building. It is closed. It is locked up. The lights are off, and they left this woman inside of the urgent care clinic. But then when she stepped out of the exam room, she set off the burglar alarm. So she had to call 911. The police showed up to rescue the lady, and thankfully she's okay, and the company, you know, did their I'm sorry's and said that staff members are supposed to check every room before leaving for the day. What a novel idea, right? To actually do your job and make sure that a patient isn't still in the room before you leave. Somebody clearly skipped that part of their whole entire job description. And when they asked her if she would ever go back, the lady was like, absolutely not. I mean, probably not. I'd be leaving a one-star review before the police even finish unlocking the door. And if you want to see this interview, it is something like out of a movie. A TV station up in New Hampshire interviewed the woman, and you can hear her tell the story. The website is WMUR.com. Lainey Wilson on the way. Carrie Underwood coming up. Got the new one from Coe Wetzel and Ella Langley. And Zach Topf is yours next.
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3: 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You realize we're like a week and a half away from Halloween. What?
4: Also, tomorrow in the studio, Rhett Akins. He's the newest member of the Grand Ole Opry. We'll talk with him. And also, thanks all the congratulations on our CMA win. We appreciate it. We love you. We'll see you tomorrow with Big D and Bubba.
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5: Sunshine has returned for the afternoon, pushing highs well above average for the time of year, reaching the low to mid-90s. Then tonight, clear skies remain as lows dip into the mid-60s. We'll have the ingredients for another round of low clouds and fog early Thursday. It could be dense in spots, much like recent days. Consider adding a few extra minutes just in case for your drive into work. Not too many changes to this forecast through Friday, until a strong cold front arrives just in time for the weekend. That will send temperatures plummeting. I'm meteorologist Malcolm Byron with your Storm Station forecast at the BRZ Channel 2.

100.7 The Tiger. LSU is back at home this Saturday morning. Kickoff is at 11 a.m. as we take on Mississippi State.

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1: All right, we're already halfway to the weekend. That means LSU Mississippi State is going to be played here in Death Valley. It's a morning game. It's at 11 a.m. And I know we all hate a morning game. That just means you have to get out there to tailgate earlier. I'm going to be out there. We're doing an activation right near Mike the Tiger's cage. We'll be having these limited edition Tiger Rally rags for you to bring into the game. It's also homecoming. So if you get there early, come pop by our tent. We'd be happy to meet you and give you a limited edition Rally Tiger with 100.7 The Tiger. Matt's moment is coming up in a second. All things sports. I played you the clip from Gail Benson earlier, how she is not well with anything that the Saints are doing, 1-4. So we've got a minute and a half of all things sports with Matt's moment coming up shortly. 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Brittany Rose is coming up next. Woman Crush Wednesday will be on the Tiger at 4 o'clock. You get an hour of nothing but women. It's all women, all queens of country, all hour long, coming up at 4 during Off the Record. Al Dean coming up before 2 o'clock. Luke Holmes on the way, Travis Tritt, and Josh Ross next.
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2: Hey, Jimmy. Well, the legal saga between LSU and the Southeastern Conference continues. We don't need to go through the whole sordid mess again, but suffice to say, a couple of weeks ago, LSU and Liz Merle, the Attorney General, filed a motion to dismiss the SEC's lawsuit in federal court against LSU and Lane Kiffin and Wade Rosenberg, Osberry, and Liz Merle. Well, the SEC has now filed a response effectively opposing Louisiana's motion to dismiss that lawsuit, keeping this case alive. It doesn't make a lick of sense. The original federal lawsuit was filed as a way to prevent anyone associated with LSU from trying to intervene to stop a vote to eliminate or expel LSU from the Southeastern Conference. LSU never attempted to stop that vote. The vote never happened. This is a moot point. LSU did not roster Daquan Wright, Zaven Harris, and they've said, Will Wade said a day ago, that they will not roster RJ Lewis. They'll follow the SEC's rules. This all comes down to the Southeastern Conference needing a public display to save face, and it is quite honestly disgusting to see how all of this continues to transpire. In the meantime, tonight, keep an eye out. The SEC's first availability report will come out. We'll see what Mississippi State chooses to do with Kamario Taylor. Probably won't be definitive, maybe a questionable designation, but a big storyline to follow.
0: 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I'm always running, I'm always running behind. Friday night, November 13th, we party with Tracy. Then Saturday, November 14th, it's

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The kind of woman makes a man rethink something. My idea when we wrote it was actually a guy who basically wants to get out of this relationship and can't seem to. 100.7

0: 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LA21-12681. It's 2 o'clock in Tiger Country. Buckle up, y'all. We're live from downtown Baton Rouge. And Off the Record with Brittany Rose is on the Tiger right now.
1: Happy Woman Crush Wednesday to you. One full hour of female country artists in the 4 o'clock hour today. But also in the 4 o'clock hour, we're going to be chatting about controversial mom opinions. And listening to some of these, maybe they're not so controversial at all. And also, we have a second date update for you in the 3 o'clock hour today. And we're going to be talking about the new Saban documentary that is out right now. Have you got a chance to watch it? If you're going to watch it at all. I know Saban's kind of like the devil here in Baton Rouge, but I have a hot take on that. So we're going to be chatting about that soon. But right now we have Megan Maroney, Am I Okay, on 100.7 The Tiger.

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0: I just thought, what if Thelma and Louise didn't drop off the cliff, and what would they be getting into? And it just felt like sassy and fun and something we could really play off each other with this song.
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1: Y'all know me. I'm a sports girly, especially my college football. I love it. So when I saw that they had this Saban documentary coming out, I was like, oh, I cannot wait to watch it. And it's finally out. And my husband and I started to watch it last night, but I couldn't quite make it through because I was a little too tired to watch all of it. But so far, it looks like it's going to be really good. And I heard a couple people

0: Nick Saban. I know. Do not at me. Do not throw rocks at me. None of it. I said this to one of my best friends, and she goes, absolutely not. I hate him still, and I will not be watching the Saban documentary. I still hate him too much. And I was like, ugh, hot take right here. I started to like him. And honestly, to watch the Saban documentary and it all kind of flood back to me, all those feelings I had, I'm starting not to like him again. So once I finish the documentary, I'll probably have that hatred back. But then I'm going to start watching Gabe Day, and I'm just going to start liking him again. So let me know if you're watching the Saban documentary, and how do you feel about Saban right now? Send me a text, 225-499-1007.
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0: All right, y'all, something that I need to talk to y'all about is something that we don't really take advantage of nearly enough, and that's our East Baton Rouge Parish Library. 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

Sunshine has returned for the afternoon, pushing highs well above average for the time of year, reaching the low to mid-90s. Then tonight, clear skies remain as lows dip into the mid-60s. We'll have the ingredients for another round of low clouds and fog early Thursday. It could be dense in spots, much like recent days. Consider adding a few extra minutes just in case for your drive into work. Not too many changes to this forecast through Friday until a strong cold front arrives just in time for the weekend. That will send temperatures plummeting. I'm meteorologist Malcolm Byron with your Storm Station forecast at the BRZ Channel 2.

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I don't listen to the entire podcast, but two parents in a pod, and they were talking about something that they

you do all the time, and I honestly thought it was just me with Kindle. So I'm so glad I'm not the only one. We're going to chat more about this coming up in about three songs. Right now, Stella Lefty with Vincent Mason, Something to Lose on the Tiger.

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1: So I'm always talking to y'all about this podcast that I listen to, and really I just watched the reels on it. It's called Two Parents in a Pod. It's just very relatable, and I ran into this one reel where I watched it, and I was like, oh my gosh, I literally did this to Kendall last night, and he probably hated me for it. So I feel glad that I'm not the only one. Take a listen.
2: Oh, all right, I'm going to watch the show. Do you want me to start it without you or wait for you?

0: Alex goes, please wait for me. Okay, so she goes and she showers and she gets out of the shower and she gets in the shower and she goes, do you start the show or are you going to wait for me? I said, no, I told you I'd wait. She goes, okay, perfect. Another 45 minutes go by, comes into bed. She's like, good night.
1: He was like,
0: good night.
1: He just keeps tapping me and he's like, do you know that I could have started this an hour ago and been done with one episode? And I was like, I know that what I did was wrong. I'm so tired. I have to go to bed.
0: Alex and I, we don't watch shows together. We're just not good at it.
1: And Harrison even asked me, he goes, at what point did you know you weren't going to watch it? Like, did you know 30 minutes ago and you could have told me you weren't going to watch it? Or when did you learn this? And I was like, I just learned it when my head hit the pillow. I have to go to sleep. I'm so tired.
0: It was so annoying. And I kept asking for, like, what's my timing? Because, like, if she's like, we'll start it in an hour, we'll start it in 30 minutes, I could, like, do something semi-productive over that period. Maybe I could watch a show. Maybe I could watch some uninterrupted football. But I didn't get any timings. And so I'm just, like, doom scrolling on my desktop with some Twitter and... Nope.
2: Yeah. Y'all, I felt this so hard because I literally did this to Kendall last night. He had said, hey, I know you want to watch the Saban documentary. I'll wait for you to watch. I'm like, oh, thank you. Yes, let's do it. I took a shower. I did some other stuff before I got into bed. And he's sitting there waiting for me to start this show. And finally, we started. And like 5-10 minutes in, I was like, can you turn it off? I'm too tired to watch it. And he's like, are you serious right now? I'm like, yes, I just can't, but I want to watch it. Just, like, pause it for me. We'll start it again tomorrow. And he's like, I could have watched something else or whatever. And I'm like, I know, and I apologize. So I'm glad that I'm not the only wife that does that to their husband. And I get it. It is annoying. But you know what? We didn't know that we weren't going to watch it until we laid our head down on the pillow because we weren't that tired yet. I know that you feel this as well.
3: 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Stop talking to me. Why is everyone talking to me? Please stop talking to me. 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

0: Ella Langley, and this is my brand new single. Love and life
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0: 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It's 3 o'clock in Tiger Country. 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
4: Yeah.
0: Fueled by Spencer Callahan Injury Lawyers. LA

chatting with Gabby. Really excited to be chatting with her because she wrote in saying that her situation is a little different. She's not even quite sure if she was on a first date at all. So not only we're going to try to get her a second date, but see if she was even on a date. Right now, Russell Dickerson.

0: Hey y'all, this is Zach John King, and this is my new song, Get to Drinking. When I get to drinking. It's about a relationship that I had in the past that after a few Jack and Cokes, I started to paint it with rose-colored glasses.
1: 100.7 The Tiger.

0: update. We are chatting with Miss Gabby. Gabby, tell us a little bit about your date. What's his name and what did y'all do?
1: His name is Logan. And we had dinner. He made dinner for me. Like a lovely old-fashioned recipe.
0: Oh, okay. Wait, so instead of going to a restaurant for our first date, he made dinner for you at his place? Tell me how this happened. Like, give me the rundown of how y'all met and how y'all ended up going to his place instead of for a restaurant.
1: Yeah, so we actually met at a history nerd meetup.
0: Oh.
1: Yeah. So we're both a part of this group. It's just like a really great group of people. Some of us will do like deep dive research into certain topics, or like we'll all read a historical biography and then discuss it. And that particular time, like the meetup was canceled for whatever reason. We needed to like reschedule it. So he had all of the ingredients for this dinner that he was making. So he was like, do you want to just come and have dinner? And I said, yeah.
0: Oh, okay. Well, that's awesome that y'all met up that way instead of like on a dating app. I feel like that's how people typically meet nowadays. And y'all already know y'all have something in common because y'all are both a part of this history group, which is good for y'all because I was awful at history. So y'all are way smarter than I am. Tell me a little bit about y'all's meetup.
1: So he like created this Mexican recipe from the 1800s.
0: Okay.
1: So it was really authentic and I just really appreciated how much care he put into everything. And we just talked about the group and we talked about our like very particular interests and we both seemed to share a history for the, or love for the American Revolution. So that was, we talked a lot about that.
0: Okay. So well, it sounds like everything went pretty great at his place. Like the food went good. He kind of went to more detail. Cooked you food instead of a restaurant. I'm not seeing the issue here. Like, was there a red flag during the date?
1: No red flags at all. I just think I misinterpreted everything. I think I convinced myself that it wasn't a date.
0: Oh, okay.
1: Because we hung out a couple of times after the meetup. It just wasn't clear if he liked me or if it was just a friend thing.
0: Oh, this is very interesting. So your situation's a little different. Like you don't know if you actually had a first date or not, or for your like friend zone.
1: Exactly, because like he was really nice, but I just never got the impression that he wanted to kiss me or anything.
0: I gotcha. Okay, well, Gabby, look, I'm going to put you on hold, and we're going to take a deeper dive later on this hour. It's technically our second date update. But look, we're going to take a deeper dive and see if you were even on a date at all.
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3: Westbound I-10 has slowly improved. It's 18 minutes now from Highland up to the bridge. Westbound I-12, 16 minutes coming from Jubin to the I-10 interchange. The eastbound side of I-10 approaching the new bridge from Lobdell. That is 20 minutes over the top to the 110. Southbound 110 traffic, 8 minutes from 190 to I-10. I'm Joshua Dalsh.
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17: Sunshine has returned for the afternoon, pushing highs well above average for the time of year, reaching the low to mid-90s. Then tonight, clear skies remain as lows dip into the mid-60s. We'll have the ingredients for another round of low clouds and fog early Thursday. It could be dense in spots, much like recent days. Consider adding a few extra minutes just in case for your drive into work. Not too many changes to this forecast through Friday, until a strong cold front arrives just in time for the weekend. That will send temperatures plummeting. I'm meteorologist Malcolm Byron with your Storm Station forecast with the BRZ Channel 2.

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1: Could you let him in anyway?
2: 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We all wonder what happens to people that we love when they're gone. So with that in mind, here's Let Him In Anyway.
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0: Courtney Rose's second date update. Will these daters find tender love or tender disappointment? Let's find out now.
1: All right, y'all, we're still chatting with Gabby right now for our second date update. And yes, technically the segment's called our second date update, but Gabby's not even sure if she was on a first date. So Gabby, kind of give us a little cliff note version of how you and Logan met again and y'all's quote unquote first date.
2: Yeah, so we're both a part of this awesome group. It's a history nerd meetup. We're both big history buffs.
1: Cool.
2: And so we met a couple of months ago, and I've seen him, you know, in all of the groups and everything. And then one of the meetups was rescheduled. A couple of people couldn't make it.
1: Yeah.
2: So he invited me over, but it wasn't, it was kind of like, hey, I have all the ingredients to try these recipes since the meetup is canceled. Do you want to be my guinea pig? So it was kind of like that.
1: Yeah.
2: And then I went over there and we had a good time, but I was walking like a very fine line. I didn't want to cross any boundary. It was just, you know, I'm just not sure
1: right.
2: if I misunderstood everything.
1: Yeah, you know? Like if he invited you over because he liked you, or maybe he invited other people as well and they couldn't show up to that event either.
2: Exactly.
1: Okay.
2: Yeah, exactly.
1: Ooh, okay, Gabby, this is interesting. So have y'all had another history buff meetup since this quote unquote first date of y'all's?
2: Yes. So, like, after the next meetup, he kind of looked, like, really hurt and didn't want to chat.
1: Okay.
2: So it's really unusual from his previous behavior. So that's kind of when I realized I misunderstood everything.
1: Yeah. Okay. Look, I'm kind of confused as well because at first I was like, oh, he had to be really into you to cook you dinner, to invite you to his place. But we don't even know if he only invited you, right? So, Gabby,
2: exactly.
1: I'm kind of with you on this. It sounds like Logan's into you, but for him to be a little awkward, that next meetup, history meetup, I don't know. So instead of speculating, Gabby, I'm going to put you on hold and let's give Logan a call and see if it was a date or not. Okay.
2: Okay. Thank you so much.
1: All right. Hold on for me.

0: Hello.
1: Hey, is this Logan?
0: It sure is.
1: Hey, Logan, this is Brittany Rose with 100.7 The Tiger. How are you doing today?
0: No, I'm good. How are you?
1: I'm doing wonderful. So I'm actually giving you a call. I do something on my show called a second date update, and this situation is actually a little different because you hung out with somebody that you hung out with quite often, a lady named Gabby, and she was telling us about an encounter y'all had that you cooked dinner and you invited her over and everything was wonderful, but you were a little awkward after the situation. So, you know what? I'm just going to kind of outward ask you. We have Gabby on the line right now, and we're curious. Was that a first date, or was that a friendly thing?
0: Gabby was extremely sweet. She's brilliant, which is just so lovely in today's modern day and age. And I didn't really look at it like quite as a date, but you know, only because when she was leaving, she gave me the old handshake to say goodbye, and I thought that was kind of formal for what could have been perceived as a date. And obviously I didn't want to just solely cook dinner for just one, but that's what it ended up being, and it was just so lovely. It kind of turned into that, and I find her very interesting. And I don't know, the handshake really kind of threw me off of traditional dating.
1: So potentially the situation wasn't supposed to be a date, but it kind of turned into y'all two, and you kind of wanted it to be a date is what it sounded like. But Gabby, I want to kind of clue you in on here. You shook his hand at the end of the date. What's up with that?
2: I just didn't want to overstep. I was trying to be respectful. I couldn't read it. I just didn't want to overstep.
1: Okay, well, it sounds just like a little bit of a miscommunication here. It sounds like y'all both wanted it to be a date. And so how do we feel about actually going on a real first date? Or technically, I guess you could say a second date and seeing where things go. How do y'all both feel about that?
0: I'll just say it right now. Of course, yes. Most definitely.
2: Sorry, I'm a little nervous. Yes, absolutely. That is what I was hoping for. Me too. Hi, Logan.
1: Hi. No, this is wonderful because y'all technically have already kind of somewhat gone on a date. And

0: And y'all know things that y'all are both into, this whole history buff situation. So I love this. I think this is going to be a great situation for y'all. And I'm going to let y'all stay on the line and y'all can kind of figure out where y'all going to go on y'all's first/second date, okay?
1: Thank you. Yeah.
2: That sounds great. Thank you.
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4: I-10 looking good across the basin. Eastbound as you get into Baton Rouge, you've got a 25-minute drive time from Lobdell over the new bridge to the 110. Traffic on the westbound side of the interstate almost as slow, 23 minutes from Highland Road to the new bridge. And 110 traffic coming southbound, that's 11 minutes from 190 to I-10. I'm Joshua Dash.
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Miranda Lori, Lainey, Trisha, Taylor. All women running country music. Woman Crush Wednesday is on Baton Rouge's Country Music Station.

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Coming up in about 3 songs, I'm going to be giving you the details how you can win tickets to Talladega Super Speedway the entire weekend. But right now, our sweet angel Dolly Parton with 9 to 5 on 100.7 The Tiger.

ladies. 1 hour of country's biggest female stars. Ella, Reba, Lainey, Shania, Dolly, and more. This is Woman Crush Wednesday on the Tiger.

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1: All right, who's ready to head to Talladega? Because I sure am. Y'all, we are giving you a chance to win tickets to the Talladega Super Speedway the entire weekend, October 23rd through the 25th. And all you got to do is answer our fun NASCAR question of the week. So, NASCAR fans, let's see how much you really know. Which NASCAR legend has the most Cup Series wins at Talladega? Is it A, Dale Earnhardt, B, Richard Petty, or C, Jeff Gordon? 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And you even have a chance for an upgrade to the Talladega Garage Experience. So again, which NASCAR legend has the most Cup Series wins at Talladega? A, Dale Earnhardt, B, Richard Petty, or C, Jeff Gordon? 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Good luck.
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2: Very heavy traffic continues on I-10 both directions, getting across the top of the new bridge. If you're traveling westbound from Highland Road, that's 22 minutes up to the bridge. So westbound I-12 also seeing some delays there, 13 minutes from Jubin to the I-10. Eastbound I-10 traffic from Lobdell, 31 minutes now over to the 110 split. I'm Joshua Delsh.
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1: Tonight, starting off clear as our low temperatures dip to 64 degrees. Some patchy fog develops near daybreak. That lasts through about 9 o'clock, and then we see clearing in skies going all sunny in the afternoon with a high of 92 degrees and an east-southeast breeze at 5 to 10 miles per hour. Friday morning beginning at 66, we make it to 91 with clouds building into the afternoon. This, as a cold front approaches our region, it may kick out a shower or thunderstorm during the afternoon, clearing, cooling, and turning breezy overnight with a low dipping to 54. On Saturday morning, we will keep afternoon highs in the mid-70s with sunny skies. Josh Eaches with the Storm Station Forecast, WBRZ Channel 2.

female country artists right here in this 4 o'clock hour. Y'all, we are going to have to talk about some controversial mom opinions. And honestly, after listening to some of them, I'm not quite sure they're controversial. I think we kind of could all agree, right? We'll talk more in three songs right now.

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One full hour of the queens of country. Ella, Reba, Lainey, Shania, Dolly, and more. 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
1: Okay, so I was scrolling on Facebook the other night, and I saw this reel where it said controversial mom opinions. And I'm like, oh, hell, here we go. And so I had to watch it. And I was listening, and I was like, honestly, I don't think any of these are too controversial. I kind of agree with all of them. So I want you to take a listen and let me know what you agree and don't agree with.
2: Okay, how many kids do you have?
3: One.
2: What's your most controversial mom opinion?
3: I let my child fall asleep to the TV every night.
2: Tara, how many kids do you have?
4: Two.
2: What's your most controversial mom opinion?
5: I don't live life by my second child's nap schedule.
2: Annabelle, how many kids do you have?
6: One.
2: What's your most controversial mom opinion?
7: I fit my child into my life and not the other way around.
2: Megan, how many kids do you have?
8: One.
2: What's your most controversial opinion?
9: I had the occasional drink while breastfeeding.
10: Megan, how many kids do you have?
11: Three.
10: And what is your most controversial mom opinion?
11: I don't care. I don't stress about how much TV my kids watch.
2: Megan, how many kids do you have?
8: Three.
2: What's your most controversial mom opinion?
12: All my kids sleep in bed with me every night, and I love it.
2: Kelly, how many kids do you have?
13: One.
2: What's your most controversial mom opinion?
13: I think that kids should be treated like people and like allowed to like be grumpy or feel like they don't want to be social. And I also think that we should make more accommodations for kids. Like

0: I think it's so frustrating to go to places that are geared towards kids and there's like not a step stool at the sink or not, you know, we go to Disney and I feel like every toilet should have like a kid.
1: Yeah.
0: It's for kids and it's, you know.
1: Yeah. That's great. Lauren, how many kids do you have?
2: One.
1: What's your most controversial mom opinion?
2: We didn't let him cry it out and we always went to him.
3: Aww. Honestly, I was listening to these and I was like, same, same, same. So I don't know how controversial they are, but maybe you feel differently. So if you have a controversial mom opinion, I want to hear from you. Send me a text with it. Let me know. 225-499-1007.
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5: Eastbound I-10 getting over the Mississippi River Bridge. It's 30 minutes now from Lobdell to the 110. Southbound 110 traffic, a 15-minute drive from 190 to I-10. If you're headed out eastbound I-12, you've got heavy afternoon congestion there. Also 30 minutes from the 10 split to Range. And one new accident on the board at Greenwell Street and Jor Road. I'm Joshua Dowsch.
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LA21-12681. Straight up 5 o'clock in Tiger Country. Traffic's thick. The workday's done. And we're kicking off the drive with a double shot from the king, the legend, George Strait. Whitney Rose is cranking up too.

up 5 o'clock rolls on. Here's the second one for the king himself, George Strait, on 100.7 The Tiger.

our day. Maybe you're even hitting some Baton Rouge traffic. You turn on us here at the Tiger and you get back-to-back songs from the king himself, making it oh so much better. But right now, one of my absolute favorites, Mr. Cody Johnson with The Fall on 100.7 The Tiger.

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1: Talk about a great birthday present. So Red Atkins celebrated his 57th birthday last night by officially becoming a member of the Grand Ole Opry. And y'all, they brought in some big names to celebrate him. Luke Bryan, Jason Aldean, John Party, Jamie Johnson, and of course his son Thomas Rhett. And I think one of the sweetest moments of the night was when Thomas Rhett joined his dad on stage. They performed some of their hits together, including Die a Happy Man and What's Your Country Song. So if you grew up to 90s country music, I know you know the song That Ain't My Truck. Definitely a classic, one of my absolute favorites. But what you might not realize is that he's written 36 number one country hits. And here's what makes the story even better. Red actually talked about a time when he was dropped from his record label and almost gave up on music altogether. So years later, he's now standing in the famous Opry Circle, calling it the greatest night of his life. Pretty cool full circle moment, if I do say so myself. Y'all, what a great accomplishment and well-deserved. Congratulations to Red Atkins.
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2: Traffic on the I-10 East coming across the new bridge. Still seeing heavy delays there. A 24-minute ride from Lobdell to the 110. Delays also affecting 110 South, 7 extra minutes. Westbound I-10 from Highland Road is 22 minutes up to the bridge. And you've also got afternoon delays on eastbound I-12, 24 minutes from the 10 split to Range. I'm Joshua Dausch.
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0: Years ago, these were number one hits, and I feel like they just came out yesterday, so this is going to be a little nostalgic for you, and it's all powered by Southern Outfitters out in Zachary right off of Main Street. 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

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Right now, same boat, Zach Brown Band.

This is my new song. Rethinks the kind of woman makes a married thing. My idea when we wrote it was actually a guy who basically wants to get out of this relationship and can't seem to. One

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2: Across the Basin, I-10 travel problem-free on the eastbound side as you get into Baton Rouge, approaching the new bridge, 26 minutes from Lobdell to the 110. If you're continuing on, eastbound I-12, 24 minutes now from the 10 split to Range. Westbound I-10 traffic from Highland Road, just 16 minutes up to the bridge. I'm Joshua Dowsch. If you see other issues, dial #250, keyword Baton Rouge traffic.
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5: Tonight, starting off clear as our low temperatures dip to 64 degrees. Some patchy fog develops near daybreak. That lasts through about 9 o'clock, and then we see clearing in skies going all sunny in the afternoon with a high of 92 degrees and an east-southeast breeze at 5 to 10 miles per hour. Friday morning beginning at 66, we make it to 91 with clouds building into the afternoon. This, as a cold front approaches our region, it may kick out a shower or thunderstorm during the afternoon, clearing, cooling, and turning breezy overnight with a low dipping to 54. On Saturday morning, we will keep afternoon highs in the mid-70s with sunny skies. Josh Aegis with the Storm Station Forecast, WBRZ Channel 2.
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0: 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LA21-12681. 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
1: Well, well, well, if Gail Benson has anything to do with it, talking about the New Orleans Saints, will the Saints be able to get it together this season? We're going to be chatting about all things Saints coming up this hour. And look, I feel good about it. If Gail Benson is fired up, will it be enough? Will it be enough to finally get some W's this season? Chatting about that. Also, coming up in three songs. As you know it, we are in week three, which means it is the final week. If you want to head to Talladega Super Speedway, giving you that question again, coming up in three songs on the Tiger.

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y'all. It's Cole Wessel. I hear my new song with Ella Langley. How'd you get so jaded? I hit up Ella. We got on it. It didn't take us very long.

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1: We've been doing this promotion for 3 weeks now, and you've been hearing the questions. Every week, it's a different question. And if you think you know the answer to it, and you answer correctly, that'll put you in the pool for a chance to win Friday, Saturday, and Sunday tickets for the entire race weekend of October 23rd through the 25th at Talladega Super Speedway, including Sunday's Yellowwood 500. If you have never been to a NASCAR race anywhere, and you know you love NASCAR, this is an opportunity you will not want to miss. Here is week three's question for you, in case you've been missing it, in case you haven't been tuning in at 11:10, 4:10, or right now to be able to hear it. Which NASCAR legend has the most Cup Series wins at Talladega? Would it be Richard Petty, Dale Earnhardt, or Jeff Gordon? If you think you know the answer, text it to us, 225-499-1000.

0: 1-800-875-1007. 225-499-1007. Here's the question again. Which NASCAR legend has the most Cup Series wins at Talladega? Would it be Richard Petty, Dale Earnhardt, or Jeff Gordon? The thing is, all three are legends in themselves. But there's only one who has the most Cup Series wins at Talladega. So if you think you know the answer, text it to us, 225-499-1007. And get this, each weekly winner scores a pair of tickets for Friday, Saturday, and Sunday, plus a shot at an upgrade to the Talladega Garage Experience on that Sunday. Talk about bucket list items right there, right? If you think you know the answer, text us.
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0: Kelly even saying that when she meets her fans or she goes out in public, it's still hard to comprehend this level of fame that she has.
1: It's weird when people, like, when you're getting your nails done and somebody starts crying in the seat next to you because they are, like, you're sitting there. You know,
2: yeah.
1: Like, what?
2: Yeah.
1: Me?
0: Like, try to comprehend how much fame she has actually accomplished. And she's still, technically, she's a superstar, but she's still starting out.

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1: If you are so PO'd and so angry that you're sitting there saying, well, I'm going to start wearing bags over my head again because the Saints are losing and the Saints aren't good this season, and don't come after me, but were you ever a true Saints fan to begin with? Now, hear my mama voice come out. That's just my thing. If you are ready to toss it all away and get angry, break the TV, which some people do, put a bag over your head and say, well, I'm not supporting them. Were you ever a true Saints fan to begin with? I'll tell you, though, you know things are bad when the Saints, when Gail Benson starts speaking up. So the Saints are sitting 1-4. They've lost 3 straight games, and now the owner, Mrs. Gail, she is stepping in saying, I've had enough. I'm always going to be a Saints fan, win or shine. I mean, win or lose, win or shine. I would hope we would shine, right? But win or lose, I will always.

0: always be a Saints fan. When it comes to the team, though, y'all is speaking up.
1: I will not accept this level of performance as our standard. I want to address where we stand. Or 1-4. And that is not acceptable to me. And it falls short of what our fans truly deserve. I hear the frustration directed toward our team and our whole easel. It is not lost on me. Our fans invest their time, their hearts in the Saints. They are right to expect more.
0: And then she goes on and on and on, even addressing the heartbreaking loss for the anniversary of Dome Coming. My thing is, if Gail Benson is getting involved, do you think things are finally about to start turning around? Here's the thing. Put the bad down. Let's support the Saints, win or lose, right?
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4: Tonight, starting off clear as our low temperatures dip to 64 degrees. Some patchy fog develops near daybreak. That lasts through about 9 o'clock, and then we see clearing in skies going all sunny in the afternoon with a high of 92 degrees and an east-southeast breeze of 5 to 10 miles per hour. Friday morning, beginning at 66, we make it to 91 with clouds building into the afternoon. This, as a cold front approaches our region, it may kick out a shower or thunderstorm during the afternoon, clearing, cooling, and turning breezy overnight with a low dipping to 54. On Saturday morning, we will keep afternoon highs in the mid-70s with sunny skies. Josh Eaches with the Storm Station Forecast, WBRZ Channel 2.

7 to Tiger. With it being National Dessert Day, I'm really not a sweets kind of gal, but I will let you in on a little secret. Ruth Chris Steakhouse. Here's the deal. If you ever have a birthday, you can get a free dessert. It's the cheesecake, and it's so good. That would probably be one of my favorite desserts. Carter Faith, Wyatt Flores.